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6: Tai timu. Yes, another noun and everybody thinks they know what the tai timu is. But do we really know what the tai timu is? Now it's the ebb tide on the low tide when it's low water. I te mea aru ana rāua I te tai timu, mā hoi ana o rāua whakāro, mō ngā hoi hōra. Because the two of them were chasing the low tide, they forgot about those horses. Yes, they did. Tai timu, noun for ebbing tide, low water. Tai timu.
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2: Tautoko FM. Mata, with Mihingārangi Forbes, an in-depth podcast where newsmakers and Māori commentators unpack the latest political issues impacting Aotearoa. In Season 3, Episode 10, Chris Hipkins, a blue budget that's firmly in the red for women and Māori. Chris Hipkins discusses the impact of the budget on Māori and how Labour plans to win back its voters.

0: ki te maria I tēnei wiki, ai rānei I rania te kai. Welcome to Mata with me, Mihi Ngārangi Forbes, brought to you by Te Māngai Pāho and Irirangi Te Motu, New Zealand on air. Nicola Willis has called it the no BS budget. Targeted funding is largely out and an austere form of universalism is apparently in. But at whose expense? $12.8 billion gone from pay equity and millions more from programs aiming to close the gap between Māori and other New Zealanders. So what then would a Labour-led government do differently? Hei whakautu I tēnei urupaunamu, kua tatū mai nei, te kaiarahi o te rō pūreipa, a Chris Hipkins. No mai, haere mai. Chris, what does this budget mean for Māori?
1: Well, tēnā koe. I don't think it's good news for Māori. I don't think it's good news for any New Zealanders. We've got a government now that's trying to turn the clock firmly backwards to some mythical past that was supposed to be perfect. Actually, the reality is it wasn't perfect. We've got to focus on moving the country forward. I think cutting the supports that some of our most vulnerable New Zealanders rely on isn't a way of creating a better future for New Zealanders.
0: Labour claims $750 million has been mainstreamed or removed from targeted Māori initiatives. Willie Jackson says it's a billion over 18 months. The government disagrees with both of those figures. Let's work with your figure, $750 million. How will it impact kaupapa Māori, and which areas will be impacted the most in your view?
1: Well, I think it's going to affect Māori across the board, because even some of the mainstream cuts that they've made are going to disproportionately affect Māori. So if you take 18, 19-year-old unemployed Māori, for example, and the government's decision effectively to cut unemployment support for 18 and 19-year-olds, we know that there'll be a number of Māori that are supported, that are currently supported through that system, that will lose that support. We know that changes they're making in the health system, for example, are going to affect Māori twice, because they're cutting programs that are specifically designed to deal with the fact that Māori have poorer health outcomes than non-Māori, have lower life expectancy than non-Māori. They're cutting those specific programs, but then overall spending less money on health than is required to keep the system running is also going to disproportionately affect Māori. So I think you can look at it both ways. They're cutting dedicated support for Māori, but then actually the cuts that they're making to supports that all New Zealanders rely on will disproportionately affect Māori as well.
0: Minister for Māori Development Tama Pōtaka would argue that actually there's going to be more money in, say, housing for Māori that is going to benefit Māori. As a leader, what's your strategy to raise Māori outcomes? Do you support targeted Māori funding, or are you an advocate for mainstreaming?
1: Well, I think there's a conversation for us to have about where targeting is appropriate and where universalism is appropriate. So let's take something like vaccination, for example. We previously had a system around vaccination where vaccination was available 50 plus if you're Māori and 60 plus if you are non-Māori. I actually think there's a case for saying it should be 50 plus for everybody. So basically we should take the group most in need and use that as the baseline and make sure that everybody gets access to that. On the other hand, there are going to be some areas in health where a targeted approach is appropriate for Māori.
0: Like bowel screening?
1: Well, bowel screening. See, I mean, I actually think that's probably one where you could also, basically just lower the age for everyone. So I think the government took the wrong approach. Māori were getting bowel screening from 50 and other New Zealanders from 60, and they basically took bowel screening off Māori in order to give it to another 2 years of everybody having access to it, when actually we should have just gone the other way. We should have just said, look, everybody should have access to it from 50. But I think if you look at some of the outreach programs, it might not so much be about eligibility for universal entitlements like vaccination, bowel screening. It might be about the effort we put into reaching some of those hard to reach communities. So those by Māori, for Māori approaches do deserve dedicated funding, because they're going to deliver healthcare to Māori in a way that's actually going to reach them.
0: If you are to return to power, would you commit to reversing that $750 million of targeted funding?
1: We've said that we'll set out our alternative budget and our policy priorities before the election. One of the reasons it's hard to do that right now is the government's still got a whole nother budget to go. So we haven't yet got to the bottom of what they've cut in this year's budget, and they've still got another one to go. And so we've got to make sure that what we promise next time around, we've worked through the detail of it. We know that we can afford to do it. We know how much it will cost and so on. And costs can change between now and the next election as well. Some things will get cheaper. Some things will get more expensive.
0: But because you've said 750 million and because Willie Jackson's saying 1 billion, Māori would be expecting something of that kind.
1: Oh, I think Māori can certainly expect to see that, you know, making sure that we're dealing with those issues that have concerned Māori, like, you know, health, poorer health outcomes, poorer educational outcomes, poorer housing outcomes. Will we be targeting those at the next election? Absolutely.
0: Māori Development Minister Tama Pōtaka has announced $14 million for Māori and Pacific Wardens and Māori Women's Welfare League and $4 million over 4 years for Kōhanga Reo for the ICT support. David Seymour, who is about to become the next Deputy Prime Minister, has said, quote, "There is no such thing as Māori funding. There's funding for New Zealanders." What do you make of that statement?
1: I think David Seymour and Tama Pōtaka clearly at loggerheads here. For once, I actually agree with Tama Pōtaka. I think there is a case for dedicated funding for exactly the sorts of things that you've just mentioned. Having said that, other New Zealanders benefit from that too. So the Māori Wardens, for example, the work they do around community safety benefits all of us, not just Māori. The work we did around vaccination, for example, there's a lot of New Zealanders who never visited a marae until they went to get their COVID-19 vaccinations at a marae. So I think it shows that some of the targeted approaches can benefit everybody as well.
0: In 1999, the fifth Labor government introduced Closing the Gaps. It was a program. It came in response to inequities exacerbated by more than a decade of neoliberal policies designed to counteract systemic racism. It was praised by many as a brave move. The opposition attacked it, Winston Peters at the time, calling it social apartheid, and it was later quietly shelved. What will your Closing the Gaps approach be?
1: Well, I mean, it was sort of shelved in the end, but I think we backed away from the fight, you know, for the argument a bit too quickly, because it was sort of reborn with a different name. I think it was reducing disparities or reducing inequities. You know, it was just relabeled something else, and a lot of that work continued on. I don't think we should have shied away from the argument quite as quickly as we did, because I think there was real justification for a lot of that Closing the Gaps work. Frankly, when all New Zealanders are thriving, we're all going to be better off. And that means that we can't afford to simply say we're willing to settle for Māori having lower life expectancy, poorer health outcomes, poorer educational outcomes. We should be aiming to do something about that. But the one thing I'd say about Closing the Gaps, which I didn't necessarily like, is that it immediately kind of puts a deficit lens over the top of it rather than an opportunity lens.
0: So what is the opportunity? Because Willie Jackson is calling this budget the mother of all anti-Māori budgets. You are going to have a strategy if you want to pull out of it. What is yours?
1: We haven't kind of got the marketing slogans right yet, but I think our focus will be in New Zealand, in Aotearoa New Zealand, where everyone's thriving. And that includes Māori, Pacifica, non-Māori alike. And it does mean addressing a lot of the disparities that continue, in some cases, to, if not get worse, at least they're not getting better.
0: And can you guarantee that whatever the, the kaupapa that's targeting Māori inequities within your new strategy won't disappear when things get tough?
1: Well, I've already made it clear. I haven't backed away from a lot of the arguments before the last election that we know were unpopular with New Zealanders. So I think some of the debate around co-governance, for example, and things like that became so polarising. But rather than back away from them, I've actually taken the time to explain what we were doing and why we were doing it. Because I think, you know, and actually, it's not just a Labour thing. There are responsible leaders on the other side of the political aisle who are doing the same. I look at some of the public comments Jenny Shipley has made in the last year or so, and I fully endorse them because she's not willing to shy away from what is a tough debate for New Zealanders. She's showing leadership. I wish the National Party in Parliament today would show the sort of leadership on these issues that Jenny Shipley is showing from outside of Parliament.
0: You talked about Three Waters. It's a good segue. Not long after it was launched, the narrative around it appeared to be hijacked. Critics claimed it was co-governance, that Māori would own all the water and they'd have equal governance power over it. Do you take responsibility for losing control of your story here?
1: Absolutely. I mean, as a government, yes, we do. I think we have to recognise we lost the narrative on water reform. Ultimately, it was actually about affordable water reform. It was about making sure that this massive infrastructure deficit that we've got around water was dealt with in the most cost-effective way. But it also recognised that Māori have fought for a long time to have their rights recognised. And I think the compromise that we tried to reach with water reform, with the Three Waters, as it was then known, was actually trying to recognise something that Māori have fought a long time for.
0: When things go wrong, we usually reflect on them. So Why did you lose the narrative?
1: I don't think we talked about it enough. I don't think we explained what we were doing and why we were doing it. It wasn't radical. It wasn't handing over ownership of water to Māori or any such radical notion. It was saying, actually, Māori have fought for a long time to have their rights in water recognised under the treaty, and they've won that fight. There is legal recognition through the Waitangi Tribunal of that. Let's make sure that's reflected in the way we set up those water entities. It wasn't that radical either. And frankly, I think the fact that Māori were willing to compromise, and support the what was effectively a fairly light touch model around the governance of the water entities, I thought was quite remarkable.
0: Well, I mean, when I look back at that period of time, there were people talking about it. It wasn't Anaya Mahuta. She seemed to be out on her own. What happened to the rest of the Labour leadership? Did you just simply not know how to explain it?
1: Yeah, I sort of inserted myself much more into that debate when I became the Prime Minister, and I don't think that we backed Nanaia up enough. I think leaving a strong Māori woman out there defending that by herself wasn't okay. I think we dropped the ball there and we left her isolated, and I don't think that was right.
2: Mata, with Mihi Ngārangi Forbes, an in-depth podcast where newsmakers and Māori commentators unpack the latest political issues impacting Aotearoa. In Season 3, Episode 10, Chris Hipkins, a blue budget that's firmly in the red for women and Māori. Chris Hipkins discusses the impact of the budget on Māori and how Labour plans to win back its voters.
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1: Mata, with Mihinga Rangi Forbes, an in-depth podcast where newsmakers and Māori commentators unpack the latest political issues impacting Aotearoa. In Season 3, Episode 10, Chris Hipkins, a blue budget that's firmly in the red for women and Māori. Chris Hipkins discusses the impact of the budget on Māori and how Labour plans to win back its voters.
2: Going forward, how are you going to protect, well, how are you going to lead those kōrero around the treaty and the policies that you're going to be rolling out?
3: I think we've got to focus the country on the things that unite us. You know, moving forward together means finding common ground. It doesn't mean agreeing and it doesn't mean being the same. You know, we can respect each other's differences. So when you're dealing with Māori and non-Māori, there are some non-Māori who are going to feel very comfortable in the Māori world, and there are others for whom it will be very new. That's okay. We can create space for all of that when we look to find common ground. We look to find the things that bring us together. People like Winston Peters, David Seymour, even Christopher Luxon, they're looking for wedges. They're looking for the things that separate us. We've got to look for the things that bring us together. Because
2: they also command a platform and they get the airtime. So what is your government going to do if you were to return to power to make sure that you keep on top of the narrative?
3: Not stoop to that level. I think that's one
2: but
3: of the.
2: Would that work?
3: I think that's one of the key lessons for all of us, is not to stoop to that level. You know, I think we're, and here's a good example. I was speaking to someone the other day who had been in the United States during the last presidential election campaign, speaking to someone who was about to vote for Donald Trump, and they basically said that they didn't really agree with Donald Trump, but they were voting for him all the same. And they said, and so they were questioned on why. And they said, well, how can I vote for the Democrats when they call me a racist, they call me a redneck, they call me all of these names? Why? How could I vote for people who are calling me those things? And I think that's a pitfall, that's a trap we've got to avoid here. Mm-hmm. I think we're throwing labels around and getting people's backs up. So not the way that you have constructive conversations. Actually, there are New Zealanders who are open to changing their mind on things if we can find a space for civilised conversation.
2: In the war on the woke, whose side are you on?
3: Oh, look, I'm for an inclusive New Zealand.
2: Are you woke?
3: You can call me whatever you like. It's a label that I just don't think has value.
2: But it's an argument that's been imported into Aotearoa.
3: That's right.
2: And we're living it. So how do you beat it?
3: I don't think you beat imported culture wars by fighting a culture war of your own. I think you beat it by focusing on the things that bring us together. You know, I want New Zealand to be a place where people can be who they are. And, you know, I just think, what's so threatening about that? Why do we need to sit in judgment on our fellow New Zealanders all of the time? People can live the lives that they choose to live.
2: Back to the budget for a second. Yeah. The opposition leader traditionally opposes the budget, but did the budget get anything right?
3: No, I don't think so. I mean, the investment boost, fine, you know, open to the idea that, you know, yes, we should do things that encourage investment in New Zealand, particularly investment by New Zealand businesses in growing New Zealand business. I don't know whether they've got the settings for that right yet. So there's some speculation from economists that it might end up costing way more because they might have, you know, the lack of any controls over it might cause a problem. But the concept, totally open to. But beyond that, it's difficult to see much that I'd agree with.
2: On Q&A, Finance Minister Nicola Willis was asked about the poverty targets, which they aren't forecast to meet. Will you commit to improving the three child poverty targets?
3: Yes, absolutely. But I think in terms of the cost of different initiatives in the budget, one of the things that we're often focused on is just the upfront cost, not the long-term benefits. So some of the budget investments that we can make now produce a longer-term benefit. So you're spending money now, but you're saving money in the longer term. Money spent now on keeping kids out of prison in the long term, for example, saves the country money. So, you know, investing in those early intervention programs that make sure kids actually have a better future, that's going to save the country money in the longer term. So I think we do have to look. So, you know, the current government talk about social investment, you know, spend a dollar now, save $7 further into the future. But the reverse also applies. Cut $1 of spending now, you can incur $7 of cost further into the future. Unfortunately, this year's budget does a lot of that. It basically cuts money now, which is going to mean things get more expensive for us because we'll be mopping up the consequences of those cuts longer term.
2: Faced with the same set of circumstances as Nicola Willis, what would a Labour-led government have done?
3: Well, you know, we would have made different choices. I wouldn't have funded big tax cuts for landlords, for tobacco companies, for multinational companies like Google and Facebook, who are going to get, you know, $500 million in this year's budget. Well, we'll set that out before the next election. But you're asking me about what choices we would have made if we were writing the budget this year, and those would have been different choices. But there's still 18 months to go. Government's still got another budget to go. But we'll be clear before the election exactly what we're promising. But we would have made different choices to this government. Mm.
2: And if you are to return $1 billion back to targeted Māori and other kaupapa like that, how would you pay for that? I mean, even Treasury believes that we should be borrowing more to spend on infrastructure in particular. Are you open to that idea?
3: Again, we'll set all that out before the election, but what are the broad kind of economic goals we'll be aiming for? We do need to aim to get the books back into balance so that we're not continuing to spend more than we're earning as a government. But there is a case for borrowing in areas like infrastructure, because you're borrowing for things that over the time add value to the country. And I think the problem is Nicola Willis at the moment is borrowing record amounts to basically because she can't make the budget balance. That's not sustainable. But borrowing to invest in roads, schools, hospitals, you know, the infrastructure, the sorts of investments that we're going to rely on in the future, that is justified.
2: If you're not an economist, and listening to you and then listening to Nicola Willis, who says that they inherited an awful economic mess, it's quite difficult to understand, like everyone's throwing the blame at each other. Where do you find the middle ground?
3: Well,
2: how do you explain that to voters?
3: Well, first of all, the economy, the government finances, they're not like a household budget, despite Nicola Willis trying to tell you that they are. Actually, everything's gotten worse under this government. So,
2: well, let's put it this way. Did you leave a mess?
3: No, absolutely not. So, yes, we were going through a difficult period with a spike in inflation internationally and the shock that was causing around the world. But New Zealand was not alone in that. And

0: committed to reversing the 33 claims. Why not?
1: No, I have. I've absolutely said that we will reverse the law changes that the government have made. What I can't do at this point is say exactly how much that's going to cost, because we've got to get into where that $12 billion figure came from and what that's made up of. Mm. And of course, it will change between now and the next election as well. So we will set that out in our fiscal plan, how much it will cost to reverse the changes. But we will reverse the changes.
0: If it is $12.8 billion, as Nicola Willis says, is she right then? Did it blow out? Has it got out of control?
1: Well, we don't know, because the government haven't released a breakdown of that $12 billion. And I think it's time that they did, so that people can see exactly what that's based on. It is a big number, but we need to understand exactly what's driven that number. My view is that women in New Zealand shouldn't be told you have to accept being paid less than men simply because it's too expensive to fix the problem.
0: You have never led a coalition negotiations. You've led a government, but you may need to get into negotiations. Where do you see your synergies with the Greens and Te Pāti Māori?
1: We have a lot of values in common. I think, you know, we also believe, all three of those parties, I think, believe in a more inclusive New Zealand, a more community-focused New Zealand, one where we recognise that our collective interests are as strong as our individual interests. So I think we have a common set of values in that regard. We do have some pretty pronounced differences, though. Some of the Māori Party's policies just recently, for example, I think will be far too much for most New Zealanders, and, you know, we'll be clear about which ones we simply won't entertain, and we will be clear about that. I think probably the big difference is we have to recognise under MMP we need to work together. But unlike Christopher Luxon, I don't think that means that you need to let Winston Peters, David Seymour, the smaller parties get a smaller share of the vote, call all of the shots. I think they've been allowed to get away with far too much under this government.
0: So the Greens and Te Pāti Māori, if you were to go into a coalition, would you would have a lot more power?
1: I think the Greens and Te Pāti Māori, if we were working with them, would have a share of influence that was proportionate to how much vote and how much a share of the vote they get from the New Zealand public. I think that's what people expect under MMP.
0: The reason I'm only talking about the Greens and Te Pāti Māori is because Winston Peters has ruled out ever being in a coalition with Labour if you're the leader. What do you make of that? Does that narrow your options?
1: I think the country's sick of being held to ransom by Winston Peters and David Seymour, quite frankly. But what it does make it very clear is if you're voting for Winston Peters and for New Zealand First, you're voting for Christopher Luxon and David Seymour and that coalition of chaos to continue. And that means you're voting for things like more asset sales, cuts to New Zealand superannuation, all of the things that National have been very clear that they're campaigning on at the next election. If you vote for Winston Peters and New Zealand First, that's what you're voting for.
0: You mentioned Te Pāti Māori and some of their policies earlier. You've spoken out about their punishment dished out to them over the haka in Parliament. They chose not to appear before the Privileges Committee, and the two co-leaders didn't turn up for the budget debate. What do you make of that?
1: I think both instances were an opportunity for them to show up and show leadership. So I said that I thought the sanction that was being proposed was totally disproportionate. Suspending them for 24 hours, in line with what other people have been sanctioned for similar kind of breaches of the rules of Parliament, would have been perfectly justifiable. But 21 days, never been done before in New Zealand's history, I think was wrong. But I also think the Māori Party didn't have to go to the Privileges Committee, but I think they should have. You know, they started a debate around tikanga in the House and then walked away from it. They should have showed up and said, actually, we stand by having more tikanga in the House, and this is what it looks like, and this is what Parliament should do to accommodate that.
0: Should we have more tikanga in the House?
1: Absolutely. But as a non-Māori New Zealander, I'm not going to tell Parliament what that should look like. I think our Māori members can should actually be articulating that. They missed an opportunity to do that. So I think they're more interested in protesting outside than showing up and, you know, constructively engaging in a debate around how the tikanga of the House can be improved.
0: What's your electoral strategy for the Māori seats?
1: Oh, we'll go out to win them all, as we have in every election. So we'll be competing vigorously there.
0: Is it possible we could see Nanaia Mahuta stand again for Labour?
1: Oh, I haven't spoken to Nanaia about that. I think last time I spoke to her, I don't think she had that front of mind for her. But I haven't spoken to her in the last little while. I'm catching up with her in a couple of weeks, actually, but I haven't spoken to her for a wee while.
0: As it stands with your Māori caucus, are you confident that those members will be able to really have a go in those seats?
1: Of course, we've got some great Māori MPs now, but the opportunity we've got in 2026 is to get more. So there

0: be some new candidates. So not all of those seats will be contested by people who are familiar faces. Some of them will be new. And that'll be really positive and that'll be really healthy.
1: Why should people vote for you?
0: Because we're going to bring the country back together. We're going to focus on the things that unite us. So I've said that the next Labor government will be focused on things like jobs, health and homes. So, you know, we all have an interest in making sure that we're doing a better job in all of those areas. I want to bring the country together. I want to make sure we're working constructively, that we're focused on the future, not on the past, that we're not just constantly, you know, engaging in this back and forth, cut this, cut that, that we're actually moving the country forward.
1: Chris, thank you for your time.
0: Tēnā koe.
1: 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We'll be back with more mata in a fortnight. Nohoro mai.

0: Kotereo te take.
1: Mata, with Mahinga Arangi Forbes, an in-depth podcast where newsmakers and Māori commentators unpack the latest political issues impacting Aotearoa. In Season 3, Episode 10, Chris Hipkins, a blue budget that's firmly in the red for women and Māori. Chris Hipkins discusses the impact of the budget on Māori and how Labour plans to win back its voters. In Episode 8, Shane Jones is back on the front lines taking the war on woke to the Waitakere Rangers and backing a bill that would define womanhood and manhood by biology. The New Zealand First Senior Minister on Co-Governance, Culture Wars and the Politics of Identity.
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4: Tuku whenua. Now it's one thing that Ngāpuhi's not very good at, and we all know that Ngāpuhi did not see their sovereignty, so tuku whenua is not really in our vocab. But however, it is a noun. It's gifting land or ceding land. Anei ko tōna whaka Māori. He maha anō ngā āhua. 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Now there are many reasons for gifting. Number one, seeking revenge for death. Number two, the betrothal of gift, tato pounamu, tomo, arranged marriages. And number three, it's a gift of reciprocity. Number four, a relative who has requested a home or an area for cultivating food. Tuku whenua, a gifting of land or ceding of land. Tuku whenua.
3: Te wā o te reo. Your flavour.
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7: Tō reo irirangi Māori ko te reo takiwā o Tautoko. 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
13: The Prime Minister calling it the most severe weather event this century. Along the banks of the rivers that the worst damage was done, a raging torrent ripping this bridge in two.
14: Many are still without power, cell phone coverage is patchy, and some houses remain underwater.
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5: Don't forget, check them for stains, check them for rips. 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Because we want to give the best out to people.
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7: Maha ngā rau I mi ko tākoha mai. 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
8: Some people's lost a lot.
9: I wouldn't charge. It's a Saturday. People don't know where I am, but it's just from the heart. It's aroha. It's people helping people. You just wouldn't, would you? Like, why would you?
7: Koeira te mea e kā titia ki te ngākau. 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
3: It is his last day here. Oh, yeah. This week.
4: Oh. River maintenance is what's needed. It needs a major clean out, and even what the channel needs widening. It'll never cope with another one. And this is the third time or something that it's happened. You know, Bowler got it, the 2004 floods got it. How many times does it have to happen before they'll look at a long-term solution?
0: I kone au I te wā Bowler, eri tamariki, tamariki te pakake. 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
0: 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You know.
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2: Love that. You know, at the risk of prolonging tēnei wānanga, you know, I really resonate with that kōrero around, you know, it was uncool to be Māori or te reo Māori wasn't an option to be considered successful.
0: Yeah.
2: 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I think it was that just not understanding actually how powerful or how much of a superpower it is to have te reo Māori, so much so that I ēnei wāne, I tēnei wātonu, you know, ko te reo taku oranga. Like, I mean, that's the one superpower that makes me different and it dare I say it, but it puts me above so many others because it's something that unfortunately they don't have.
0: Mm.
2: This could be an episode on itself.
0: Totally. 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
2: mm-hmm.
0: 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That's where the fun happens.
2: Yeah, let's call it fun.
0: Matter of perspective. No reira, kei au te hautoru tuatahi.
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1: 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The techniques of the colonizer included trade at the frontier, opening up new lands and resources for exploitation, cultural invasion by missionaries, imposing their worldviews on the natives.
0: Ruthless, ne? Like, whoa, straight in there. 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
1: 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And state terrorism and intimidation of non-conformist pacifist populations.
0: Did you understand anything in
2: there? Gotta go.
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2: 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They are doing that.
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1: 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Today we're exploring the reclamation of Māori education.
2: At the height of its power in the 19th century, the British Empire encompassed 11.5 million square miles and ruled over a quarter of the world's population, Waitangi Tribunal 2012.
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3: 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Moho ao, herere ke.
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3: 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Put me on the spot, sis.
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3: 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So the

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0: 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Whānau, I'm looking at Anipiki's sentence and I feel like it's 30 seconds. we spent an hour doing mark there, te mea māo ko anaha. 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
2: 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Because all my life.
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2: 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But I got so stuck on the time.
0: Aye.
2: 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Mm. 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
2: 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So yeah, I've really... just changed it all the way up. 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
0: 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And I quite like that, how he taught me to do that. So, ie, kei te pai noiho tērā kia hau, kia pērā.
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0: 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Okay, so we've got this... 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Yeah, e mohana koe ki te tino tikanga o tērā?
2: No, it's just one of those things that I do after I see a
1: kia. Like ko te rerenga, ko te whare kia nohoranga tira ai, yep. Te Pākehā.
2: So, no, I don't know why I put the ai in there.
0: Because usually the kia something ai is so that, eh?
1: Yeah.
2: So that. So that
0: it, and yeah, so that. So that it could, what are we saying here? Yeah, so that it could, kia nohoranga tira ai, so that something, or the house in this, or the structure, could stand above something else. I mean, yeah, so that it could stand above something else. So if that's what you're trying to say, you know, kei te pai tera.
2: I'm not. So what I'm trying to say is that the whare in which the Pākehā is the rangatira and the Māori isn't.
0: Oh, yeah. Okay.
2: So... The ai shouldn't be there then, eh? Because that's in relation to the whare rather than the Pākehā, eh?
0: Yeah, and I might even say like, ko te whare e noho rangatira nei, te Pākehā.
2: Te Pākehā.
0: Yeah, where they currently sit higher than, eh?
2: Yeah.
1: And ko te papa, why wouldn't you just say te take?
2: Because I didn't think like that. Because I didn't think of that one. See, that's the thing, eh? It's like, you know, sometimes you ka rere koe ki ngā rangitua and you forget the whenua. Penei te take.
1: O tēnā koe. 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
1: 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These guys are going hardcore straight away. 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
1: 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Hanga yana ki a māo ko anaha, ne? When your partner manages your personal day-to-day tasks with you, much like a micromanager at work. Micromarriage. Hea tāu.
2: First of all, I just want to say I'm cracking up at you looking over at your wife right now.
1: Nana, tēnei kupu I tīpako.
2: Sort of, Shay's looking at his wife kind of like, oh my God.
3: I know I choose.
2: Well, micromarriage.
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0: 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Mohana ki tēnei.
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2: 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So it's
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5: 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Opening soon under Te Runanga a Iwi o Ngāpuhi. Also whānau at the Old Library in Whangarei is a celebration for New Zealand Music Month. We have the Fourth Tai Ātea Gathering of the Ocean Symposium coming up, a two-day event hosted by Ngāti Kuri in partnership with Auckland Museum. We also have a Matariki Wānanga with Rereata Makiha coming up soon whānau, Seminoff Stadium, Whangarei. Stay tuned with me for more information. Ko te waiata e whai ake nei, he waiata nā hāni dread. Kohi, kohi.
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1: 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She lives with Ren, Rawiri and Tamara in the schoolhouse next to Te Kuropiri across the road from Hatopanapa. 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

0: Tereo te kāinga tau toko FM, ko te waiata mutuake he waiata nā perewi hongi mā huru. 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We have a matariki wānanga with Rere Atamakia coming up on Wednesday the 24th of June, 6pm to 8pm, Semenov Street Stadium, Whangarei. Nau mai, hare mai whānau, this inspiring session will focus on rangatahi and their aspirations for the future, guided by the wisdom of tūpuna with kōrero on traditional knowledge of kai and wai and how these practices continue to shape and sustain our communities. Nau mai, hare mai whānau, I know this event is fully accessible and will have a trilingual interpreter, free parking on site, including mobility parking. Semenov Stadium, whānau, Wednesday the 24th of June, 6pm to 8pm, Matariki Wānanga with Rere Atamakiha. Ko te weata e whai ake nei, he weata nā kā te rama, he iti.
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Kia ora ko tūrā tēnei, your Drive Time host here for the Drive Time Hour from 3 to 4 I tēnei rā. Happening in Waitangi on the 15th to the 17th of June is the 4th Taiatia Gathering of the Oceans Symposium by Ngāti Kuri in partnership with Auckland Museum. This is a two-day event whānau and this Taiatia is a gathering grounded in Te Mana o Rangi Tāhua, bringing together Indigenous leaders, researchers and communities from across Te Moana Nui Akiwa. Since 2019, the symposium has strengthened relationships across our region, guided by shared responsibility for island homelands and ocean environments. No mai hare mai whānau, June the 15th to the 17th, hosted by Ngāti Kuri in partnership with Auckland Museum at the Waitangi Treaty Grounds. Ko te waiata e whai ake nei, he waiata nā tawas tui tui ara.

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1: 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Anyway, whānau, it is New Zealand Music Month here in Aotearoa, and in Whangarei they are holding a music community hui aira at the Old Library. If you are involved in Te Tai Tokerau music, or you are curious about how to get involved, come along for an open hui focused on connection, conversation, and the future of music in Te Tai Tokerau. This is an open invitation for musicians, venue operators, promoters, educators, technicians, creatives, supporters, and anyone with an interest in the local music scene together, share ideas, ask questions, raise concerns, and discuss challenges. Yes, whānau, the Old Library, 5 Rust Avenue, Whangarei, Friday the 29th of May, 12 p.m. to 1:30 p.m. Ko te weata e whai ake nei, he weata nā Kristen Te Rito, Pētihana Reo Māori.
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2: 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Ai, there are three vocational education and training scholarships worth $10,000 each for the study of at least 120 credits at NZQA levels 4 and 7 non-degree. There are three undergraduate scholarships ranging from $30,000 to $10,000 per year for up to 3 years of full-time study as well. There are also master's scholarships whānau worth $20,000 to $10,000. I encourage you, if you are looking for scholarships for your future education or maybe even to support your current education, he tū te rūnanga a iwi o ngā puhi on your pukemata. Ko te waiata e whaia kenei, he waiata nā Lady Six whaia te māramatanga.
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1: Keeping you informed and entertained, Totalcore FM. 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
1: 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Now, Kaiwaha stands in a place called Waiwhatawhata. Now, as Tohe and his ponunga, Ariki, descended down the mountain to a place that we call Waiwhatawhata, it was flooded and it was raining. 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
0: Te wā o te reo, your flavour.

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1: E mihi atu kia kaitai katoa e whakarana mai atu ki te reo takiwā o Taitiko FM. We are your tribal connection.

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0: kupu hau.
1: 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Cyril Chapman was one who carried it within the 1975 march, carved by Mokapuru. He oi anō, pōwhenua, it's a noun. It's a post marker of ownership or boundary marker, a land marker post, a land symbol of support. A post placed predominantly within the ground to mark position of an area of a jurisdiction over it. 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Now, loosely translated is that these are the land symbols of support for those lands that had been placed in the tribes under King Potatau's protection. 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Now the headlines outside of Whakatāne also on the eastern side, it is well known that the landmark of the coast and that is also quoted within many of their songs. Pau whenua.
0: Te wā o te reo, your flavour.

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1: 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That's his job with guidance from above, different but still all the same, settles us all down. Strained pull of muscle catches in my throat, rides the waves of emotion and deep sorrow. Exhilarated, this is our world, o tangata ki tōna ao. Envelops me in a vast without end cocoon of love. Call on call layering, ngā rau ki roto I ngā ringa, ngā pare kawa kawa, he tohu o te aroha o te iwi. It does not matter that stalk and leaf are browned and matted together. Held firmly still the plaited strands of harakeke, we've done our dash, cradled I te uma o papatuanuku, te tika, te pono, me te aroha.
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2: I was the one that supported and nothing.
1: And what to call
2: Sonny Warren got the seat. Instead he was the very much.
1: Oh, he's the worst. Yeah.
2: He was against it.
1: Yeah. Oh, take it. You take it. That thing. I shoot you. Yeah. I think he would too. Aye.
2: And the time I get there, what?
3: Oh, yeah, the matuatahi.
1: Yeah. I had it. Yeah. Are you had it, Gwen?
2: Hi,
1: yeah. I didn't know what I did. I didn't do it. Oh, Atamutu. Natanga. Yeah. I got what to the Nai World, the Autumn Hotel. And no matter any day, or the Nai, we, the lucky, the Manga. 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
1: 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Yeah. Yeah. Yeah. Oh. 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
1: 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Yeah. Ai. Hākua o au. Yeah, you get too much of the, to sit down here. Oh. And many want any more question here, You can see at the good things, Well, it's supposed to be a good thing. Now the good thing get bad, stay late. Now, the worst in government house. And, we go for the K. Well, first one that got in, Okawainga. Another, he come, gets his soup, sit down, next one, come, get the soup, and you sit in there for an hour, come in house is the worst, but they like me because I talk like hell, and I swing a joke, they like that too, first, and main course, and pudding, and wait, and you go to lounge for hot drink. Yeah, take about an hour and a half. Yeah. I talk like hell. Yeah. Pucky. Yeah. I sling jokes, and I had a book. I had a book before.
0: Like the kōrero paki koe i wānui nā courses, ne? Tā me tatari ana mōte.
1: Paki, yeah. And while they're waiting for their next course, that's the worst place, Government house,
0: Mai kunei, ka huri a māua kōrero mō nā pōti e haere mai nei. 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
1: Winner place. I think a win and a place. Now, buy a ticket, for win and buy the ticket for place. You not a loser. You can do. You a winner. Yeah.
0: Kareta e hau ki te mea tikiti for a winner e te tai for a loser. 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
1: Oh, easy. The Māori. Māori, you got two names. Ingoa Pākehā, ingoa Māori. Yeah, see? Because I got about three names, yeah.
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1: Well, if I get caught, then I can't pay for it. I can't pay for it. Yeah, you know. You only go inside for a couple of days and good feed there. I've been through that place as a visitor. Yeah. Top. Oh, God, the meal they have. Clean sheet every week. Pyjama.
0: You think I'm for a hiri hiri?
1: Yeah. Yeah. I've been through it as a visitor. Oh, and I looked at the menu. Oh, God. Three course. Yeah. And you paying for it? My meal. Tika. No. The pono re ne I kōrero.
0: E te rana tira. 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
1: One time, you got the jail for debt. Yeah. What you call, have porridge, that's all. But I never, I hear it, you know, Nanama, you got in jail, Imua, now, Kouru, Kaya, I went there for holiday.
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3: It's not our thinking. It never has been our way of thinking. This is a different way of thinking that's taken years and generations to change. For me, it's not acceptable to talk in that manner about any of our performers on the Waitaha stage.
1: E te ikapahi tangata!
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3: I've known Kiri Ngawa since he was a little baby. And so I've watched him grow up around that loving support of his whānau, of his parents, of course, his whānau, his iwi, his hapū, and his whole community. He carries himself with mana and integrity. The same for our tūhono whānau. That's what it's all about. That's what we want to encourage and blossom within Waitaha. We want everybody who wants to participate, who can participate, and who belongs to an affiliated group of Waitaha to be able to stand on our atamira at our regionals.
2: Kei te pāmamai tonu taku kapa, kei te pāmamai tonu taku iwi, e harai te mea mā te kupu noiho tērā e ai. 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
1: I think first and foremost, what's important is to have our own people represented within these big brands like Adidas.
0: Mā te hoko hū superstar nei I whai wāhi ai ngā kiritaki te whiwhi kirimoko mai a Heeds Native, anā he kirimoko mo tūhake nei.
2: Got here before lunch. I've been waiting a good 5 hours hanging around the mall with all my kids in tow, so worth the wait.
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3: We always have someone that starts a journey that we look up to, and within this campaign we wanted to highlight that person and how they've created another superstar that follows in their legacy.
1: I think anything is possible, you know. I'm lucky I had a superstar, you know, or I have, and Gordon, my dad, so we were thankful enough to be approached by Ariana, who gave us this opportunity, so yeah, mihi ana ki aia.
0: Hei tā Heeds Native, nā ngā hononga I pua wai mai, tēnei kaupapa kua whakakipakipa I aia kia nui ake o ngā moe moe ā.
1: The connections that I've made with this campaign has just really inspired me, to be honest, to do more and hopefully collab more with Adidas.
3: We believe it's really important to connect with our people, and that extends to everyone that is from Aotearoa, and we wanted to showcase that to the world as well and highlight the beauty that is Māori culture.
0: He whakautonu tēnei I te pūtake o te superstar I kōrerotia e Heeds rawa ko Gordon Toi. 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

That was TJ and Hoodie, an original, of course, for the one and only Elton John, here on Taiparitai Timu on this Thursday morning. Today, the 28th of May, 2026. Morena, hata marie, and good morning. My name is Hauturu, and I'm back here on the show with you. It's been a couple of months. I was here back in March, the second week of March. I was here on the show, so it's been a few months, and it's lovely to be back here on Taiparitai Timu with you all. If you'd like to request a couple of waiata this morning, feel free to call me. Our toll-free number is 0800 824 727. That's 0800 824 727. For our whānau here in the beautiful Rohe of Tauranga Moana, 571-0009 or 578-2982, 571-0009 or 578-2982. And if you're calling from a mobile phone, 07578-2982, 07578-2982. Matua Tipene is away for the next week and a bit. He's going to go and enjoy the sunshine over there in Rarotonga while we endure the cold here in Aotearoa. I don't mind the cold. I love the cold, actually. When it's summertime here in Aotearoa, I really don't like it. But I do prefer the winter season. I know, sounds very strange and weird, but that's just me, I suppose. It's coming up to now 6 minutes after 4 o'clock. Before we play your requests this morning, just like to pay tribute to the one and only Dame Linda Topp. Of course, she was a New Zealand entertainer. She was one half of the Topp Twins, a music comedy duo, and the other member was, of course, Jules Topp. Actually, it was Jules that passed away. Aroha mai. Jules passed away. And so our thoughts and aroha go out to Jules Topp. We pay tribute to her. Of course, she passed away a few days ago. So here's a couple of waiata from the Topp Twins. The first one is Bridal Hanging on the Wall, followed by Songs of Home.

0: tell you about an old pony we had. Nobby, her name was. She used to be lent out to little kids to ride all over New Zealand. And when she'd finished teaching us, she'd go to another family. And when we came home from school that night when she'd gone, oh, we cried and cried. We loved that pony. But standing in her place was a big old 17-hand ex-racehorse. And Dad said, you always need a challenge for your second pony, girls.
1: Hit him up and move him out.

Those couple of words are there from the Top Twins in memory of the late Julie Top, known as Jules Top, was a New Zealand entertainer, one of half of the Top Twins, a music comedy duo. The other member was her twin sister, Linda Top. They, of course, back in 2019, received the Queen's Birthday Honours, the New Zealand Order of Merit. I remember growing up watching the Top Twins on TV. I thought they were really, really funny, especially when they played different roles, such as camp mother and camp leader. Such funny ladies. So, moi mai rai e kui, e Dame Jules Top. Thoughts and aroha go out to the Top whānau. I'll play one more waiata from the Top Twins, and this is, of course, one of their very popular waiata, The Untouchable Girls.

The Top Twins in memory of the late Jules Top here on your national Kaumātua show, Taipari Taitumu. 19 minutes after 4 o'clock, let's now get into the requests. Our first couple of waiata this morning requested by Matua Errol, who's on his truck this morning. Travel safely, Matua. And Matua Errol would like a couple of waiata from John Rolls. Aroha mai, Matua Errol. I couldn't find the first waiata you had requested, so I've chosen Smoke Gets in Your Eyes, but I do have If I Only Had Time.

Mr. John Rolls. If I only had time here on your National Kaumātua show with Hauturu this Thursday morning. Pretty makariri outside. I went out earlier this morning and yeah, winter's definitely on its way. 1st of June, I think, is the first day of winter. But anyway, I hope you're nice and warm wherever you are. Grab yourself a hot drink, coffee, Milo, hot chocolate, whatever you prefer. Sit down, enjoy the rest of the show. This next couple of waiata this morning, requested by Joy. Morena to you, Joy, and your waiata, of course, for your son Patrick, and for Matua Roger, and everyone that's listening to Tai Pari Tai Timu. Fiji, this is Sweet Darling, and Matua Ben Tawhiti, one of my favourites, after The Lights Go Out.

Ngā matua Ben Tawhiti me tano waiata ko After the Lights Go Out. We're heading up to Tamaki Makaurau, morena matua kere. Here are your waiata for your whānau, Tracy Chapman, Fast Car, and Shamalama Ding Dong, Otis Day and the Nights.

very catchy waiata, Shamalama Ding Dong, Otis Day, and Morena Whaia Atareta down there in Gisborne. Here are your waiata whaia. You'd like a couple of gospel waiata, so I've chosen these two. Jimmy Swaggart, Where the Roses Never Fade. But first, Matua Dennis August, Lord, You Gave Me a Mountain.

Jimmy Swagger, Where the Roses Never Fade. Here are your way with the Patrick, going out for your mum Joy and everyone that's listening to the show. Kenny Rogers and Dolly Parton, Islands in the Stream, and the Māori Highmarks, Magic Touch.

That was the Māori High Marks and that magic touch. It's just gone on to 5 o'clock here on Taipari Tai Timu. I hope you're all enjoying the waiata. We've still got lots more waiata to go before 6 o'clock this morning. We've got waiata from Jade, as well as the late Miranda Gray Taufa. George Harrison is on the way, but first, a couple of waiata here from Te Pou o Manga Tawhiri, TPM, especially going out for Whare Tangiwai over there in Kirikirirua. I'd like to also say morena to Auntie Mamai Takare over there in the listeners listening through Radio Tainui. Here are your waiata, Whare Tangiwai. Te Pou o Manga Tawhiri, TPM, Pumari Re, Lights Out, and Since I Met You, Baby.

Koe rā te rōpū, te pau o Manga Tāwhiri, me tā rātou waiata ko Since I Met You. Te mai te rima o ngā haura, 6 minutes after five. These next couple of waiata requested by Matua Roger, and his waiata going out especially for his whānau and for Joy and everyone that's listening to the show. George Harrison with My Sweet Lord and Jim Croce, Time in a Bottle.

Jim Croce, I think that's how you pronounce it. It's spelled Croce, so it's Croce or Croce, and that there was time in a bottle. It's nearly coming up to 14 after 5 o'clock. We're heading down to Pōneke, Morena Whaia Rohemere, and you're with, as always, for your whānau over there in Poihākena and also up in Tamaki Makaurau. You're like the late Miranda Gray Taupā. This is I Roto I Te Tohu, Shackled, and Midnight Train to Georgia, Gladys Knight and the Pips.

Gladys Knight and the Pips, Midnight Train to Tauranga. You're listening to Taipari Taitimu, Morena. Here are your waiata, Mr. Ika, down there in Waitara. And your waiata going out for your brother, Uncle Michael. And also for all your whānau, you'd like Jade, Orchid and the Rose, and Eddie Lovett, Sad Song, Say So Much.

Now, Eddie Lovett, me tana weta called Sad Songs. They say so much. Te taima I nai nei, rua tekau ma iwa meneti ki te ono karaka. 29 away from 6 o'clock. I'd like to send out these next couple of waiata for Auntie Teresa here in Tauranga, also for Auntie Flo and Auntie Patsy, all the whanau out in Ngāti Hangarau, and also over there at Rangiwai, morena Nanny Joyce, and also over there at our beautiful Moutere or Matakana, morena Uncle Bobby, and also morena to Uncle Hawata and Auntie Riria, and all the whanau over there, Ngā mihi ki a koutou, and also to all the whanau over there, Mō Titi. Here's your waiata, Auntie Teresa. First one is from the kazi, Ripeka Murray. She was with this Ropu Oceania storm, and she wrote this waiata. It's about Matakana, Rangiwaia, and Motu Hoa, the three island just around Tauranga Moana. Ngā Motu e Toru, followed by Matua Charlie Coleshaw, Paper Roses.

The beautiful sound of the saxophone that there was Matua Charlie Coleshaw and Paper Roses. These next couple of waiata requested by Anthony in Taumara Nui. Here are your waiata, Anthony. You'd like Marty Robbins with El Paso City. But first, this is Charlie Rich, On My Knees.

City. Before I play our last couple of waiata this morning, just like to mihi out to all our iwi radio stations that Tautoko, Taipari, Taitimu, Radio Te Hiku o Te Ika up in Kaitaia, Tautoko FM in Mangamuka, Ngāti Hine in Whangarei, Tainui FM over there in Kirikiri Roa, Te Aroa FM in Rotorua, Tūmeke FM in Whakatāne, Radio Ngāti Porau down there in Ruatoria, Te Koremako o Taranaki in Ngāmotu, New Plymouth, Radio Kahungunu down there in Heretaunga and Ahuriri, Awa FM in Whanganui, Kia ora FM in Te Papai Oia, Palmerston North, Te Upoko o Te Ika down there in Pōneke, Te Whanganui Ātara, and of course to our whānau down there in Te Waipaunamu, Tahu FM in Ōtautahi. Ngā mihi anō ki a koutou, ngā reo irirangi Māori. Thank you very much for your support and of course to all you listeners out there as well. It's nearly 12 minutes away from 6 o'clock. Morena, Uncle Michael Irwin. Here are your waiata, Uncle Michael, going out for, of course, the Kohu whānau, most of them here in Tauranga Moana and the Irwin whānau as well. And for your brother, Mr. Ika. UB40, many rivers to cross, and Eddie Lovett, just one look.

Eddie Lovett and Just One Look. What a lovely waiata to end the show this morning. Today, Thursday, the 28th of May. If you're a Maroons Queensland fan like myself, well, this morning we're probably pretty upset because we lost last night. It was a very close game though, 20 points to 22, and Queensland had it in the bag. They were way ahead. And then Kalyn Ponga, our Kiwi international player, who plays also for Newcastle Knights, was sent off for a shoulder to head. Well, that's what Ashley Klein reckons. But I reckon it was just a head clash, just an accidental head clash. But there was no arms from Kalyn Ponga, so fair enough, I suppose. But bring on game two, which is coming up in June. That's next month. But anyway, enough about rugby league and state of origin. That's it for me here on the show for this morning. I'll be back up from midnight through till 6. Till then, have a wonderful day. Kia pai, o koutoura.

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8: Ai, no reira, ko Tawhiti Rahi, ko Te Ahuahu ngā Maunga, ko Parengarenga, ko Hokianga ngā Moana, ko Potahi, ko Parawhenua ngā Marae, ko Te Aupauri, ko Ngā Puhi Oku Iwi, ko Te Uri Taniwha, Te Hapu. 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So our dad, Orangi, was a, you know, he was an entertainer. You know, like Billy T and Prince Tui and all that, all from that era. So we grew up around music. My sister Kitty, she lives in Mangapai. She's still singing and playing. 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So,
9: Mickey.
8: Sure. Well, my Facebook is Ricky Harawira Healing Strings. My first name's spelled R-I-Q-I. And I guess you'll know how to spell Harawira. Looking for more followers, YouTube, I've got a YouTube account, Instagram, TikTok. look forward to engaging with you on Facebook. Come on for a kōrero. I always love hearing from whānau from the far north. 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Hei kona.

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1: 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Welcome back to our morning show. You're here with me, Leish, till 10. 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Baru degrees this morning, freezing. 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We do have some hākinakina updates. There was the State of Origin last night, and I'm sure there's going to be mahanga kōrero, karere mai nei tēnei rangi, e hangai puana ki te State of Origin, game one. Up the Blues. Blues got the dub in the end there. If you did watch the game, you'll see that it was a very, very, like, right down to the last minute. 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We'll be back into some yarns. 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And ko te waiata e whai aki nei, we have Then Franchise Boys with Turnheads here on Tautoko. Kia utoni mai.

0: 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So it is long weekend, King's birthday weekend, no mahi, no kura on Monday. There are a few called kaupapa that will be happening, so ka tuku atu wera karire ki a koutou. 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We'll jump back into some music and we have another throw coming. Surprise, surprise, hoino rā ko te wāta e whai ki nei. We have some TI with whatever you like hey, here Jill. On Tautoko.
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1: 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Did you know that Tohe was actually responsible for naming a lot of places up in the West Coast? So after arriving on top of Pakeha Hill, descending down into Waiwhatawhata, he came to the next valley in which we know now as Waimamaku. And yes, whānau, even the locals call it Waimamaku, but it's actually Waimamaku. Now it actually talks about the flooded rivers with the mamaku trees floating down through them. Yes, the floods were that great at that time, it had teared the trees down from the forest. Hence the name Waimamaku. He kitinga nōna I te mamaku ki roto I te wai. Mei ngā hoki rā.
0: Te wā o te reo, your flavour.
2: Tēnā koutou katoa e whakarongo mai ana ki ngā iarere iwa te kauma iwa ira rima me te iwa te kauma fitu ira rima ara ko tautoko FM.

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It is Thursday, throwback Thursday, so happy Thursday e te whānau, hope it all. Having a lovely morning ko te mana ko nui, e haere e tau pai ana, tātai ki te taite kua ora, ko tai ora mai, ki te mutunga o te wiki, tata pau ia tātai tēnei wiki, so we are nearly at Friday, the week is nearly over, hang in there, a kia ka maharia koutou he weekend e roa, te haere ake nei, so we do have a long weekend on ways, and we will have a bit of a break, hei te mani. 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The opening clash of 2026 state of origin game delivered absolute chaos, so it was at Arcor Stadium overnight. New South Wales Blues pulling off the dub, biggest comeback in origin history, e mauna te kōrero. The Maroons were ended up losing by two points, and Queensland came out firing. 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So we've got the Blues, Queensland, Maroons, and the New South Wales Blues. That was game one last night, 22-20. The Blues took that one out, and that was a home game. So it is kind of important. Mena e he tangata hākina kina mōhio marikana me toi I o kēmu ka tū ki te kāinga. It is essential that you win your home games. You can't afford to not win your home games, especially the way this is a three-game series. So that is the first game. We'll have the next kēmu ka tū I hei ngā wiki e rua. So that is, it's every 2 weeks ki taku nei. Maharatanga. That was game one of state of origin. So speaking of sport, while we're on the Whutupōro, hei tēnei wikini ka tū te Whutupōro, so it is a hei haka mana I te rangatirara o Johnny Isaacs. So that is the Johnny Isaacs Memorial Rugby Game, where we combine the North and North plays the South, and it is the combination of ngā kaitākaro Whutupōro I te raki, ka tākaro atu ki a rātou ki te tonga, and there will be men's, women's, the men's game, the women's game, and our rangatahi game. 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So there are a few things going on here in the kāinga over the long weekend, and I'll share those with you. A muri mai. 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

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That was Sierra and 50 Cent with their wāta. I can't leave him alone. Here on our Throwback Thursday, happy taite e te whānau. 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It is King's long weekend, King's birthday long weekend. 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

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We've got Lion Rez, Brother Rod and Chad Chambers who will be up in Waipapa Kauri hei tēnei hatarei tori te kau o mei. 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So that's a 9 to 1. 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So it is a monthly market takes place at the last weekend of every month. So koe nei nā te weekend e hakamutinga o te marama o mai, so ka tū we nei market. So there's lots of yummy kai, cash preferred. Some vendors will have FPOS, and preferably tae atu me o cash kia kaua te toa i te taone iti noa o koe kohu e pahu i te tokomaha o ngā tangata hihiana i ngā cash. 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So if you don't know where those are, you go through Coke and before you get to the ferry, he krapu whutupōro ka tū ki te taha o tētahi marae. 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And while we're out here in the West, we have the annual Pawaringa Old Boys Wild Boar Hunt. So ka tū tēnei weekend e roa. It's always in this King's Queen's birthday long weekend. And the day in, ka tū te weigh-in, hei te hanarei, but it does start. So ka timata hei te te kaumarua o mei, tai atu ki te tori te kaumātahi o mei. So it is the long weekend. There is a whole lot of selection. So there's the boar section, there's the fish section, there's the goat section, there's average weight prize at 1,000, heaviest boar 500, and a whole lot. Mena e mohiona ki tēnei kaupapa ātau, he mea miharo, te tai atu nei, te hiti atu, me te kai. So there are $40 for adult tickets, $10 for tamariki, and then if you want a hangi, te kaumarima, a tāra, mo te hangi, mo te kai. And those hangi go off, they are delicious, as always, every year, always hit the spot. So tickets will be available from Broadwood Store, Hunting and Fishing, Kaitaia, Rider Sports, Kaitaia. Mena hihiana ki te uru ki tēnei hakatatai, the Wild Boar Hunt, the annual Wild Boar Hunt out in Pauringa. Hoina no tāki mo tēnei wā, that's a few things going on this weekend, this long weekend, and if you've got nothing going on, make sure you get out to these kaupapa. Ko te hoki anō ki ngā waiata, we will jump back into some waiata. Here on our Throwback Thursday, we've got some Monica Then Franchise Boys with Every Time the Beat Drops here on Tautoko.

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1: I te mōhiora nei koe nao, yes, did you know that Ohopu was one of the 11 Taniwha sons of Araituru and Niniwa. Now, each of her 11 sons took journey to see the country in which they lived, and yes, each left their own mark on the harbour and its surrounding countryside. Now, Ohopu happened to be a young and impatient Taniwha. He decided to travel north from his home in the harbour. Now, even though there was quite a lot of rock to borrow through, he kept leaping up and out and over the land to see more of it. But both his burrowings and his leaping failed to help him achieve his goals. Now Ohopu finally became enraged and threw himself as high as he could, landing in Pangaru mountain range. Now, even so high, he could not see the country and the land that he lived in. Now, in his anger, he continued to grow until it became a deep hatred of every living thing. Now, even to this day, he terrorizes the area. Yes, Ohopu. Well, reminds me of some of my cousins who throw tantrums. Te hei mauriora.
0: Te Wao Te Reo, your flavour.
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So my name is Tim Driver. I am from Bandilla Strait, from beautiful Ōtutahi Christchurch, right in the heart of the South Island, to Waipounamu. Yeah, I play keyboard in the band, so I do a little bit of bass synth with the left hand, play keyboards with the right, and I kind of fill in all the bits that my bandmate Henare, or H, isn't doing. So he's doing the drums and the lead vocals, which just blows my mind. So between the two of us, we are Dilla Strait, and yeah, that's what we do. Oh yeah, so I think we're pretty much anywhere that anybody uses social media. So we've got our Facebook, Instagram, TikTok, we've got our website, we've got all of our streaming platforms, we've got our YouTube. So if there is a platform that you use and love, then just you think, search up Dilla Strait on that platform, and chances are we'll be there.

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0: Te wā o te reo, your flavour.
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Welcome back. Hope we're all having a lovely morning. 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We had the New South Wales, the Blues, taking out the first game of the series, and rightfully so, it was a home game, but I do know that, yeah, the game was very tight, and I know a lot of those Maroon supporters feel a bit ripped off. 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So we look forward, and with great anticipation, to game two and how the results will come out. 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

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We'll jump back into some of our theories. We've got Outcast with Miss Jackson. Holy hika. Outcast with Miss Jackson coming up next. 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

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will be there on Sunday, so ka tū wenei markete hei te mutunga, te wikine haka mutunga o ia marama, so this is a monthly event at the end of every month. The motukohu markets take place. So kwenanang markete. There is also the annual Pawaringa Old Boys Wild Boar Hunt that is taking place this weekend. So hei ia weekend roa mo te huritau o te kingi ka tū tēnei hakatatai. It is the annual boar hunt, pig hunt that is out in Pawaringa. 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Quite often have gone out to this pig hunt, so it is a cool way to celebrate all the things that we do here in the kāinga. There are different sections, so we have the boar section, fish section, goat section, with the average weight prize money at 1,000 and the heaviest boar at 500. That's this weekend, ka tū tēnei weekend away in on Sunday, and looking forward to it. 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We do have a free day, a day off on Monday, or te nuinga o tātou, a day off. 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We've got Alia coming up next with her wife to try again. 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

Kanye West here, me tana waiata, family business. 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We are wrapping up our show for this morning. Happy tai te te whānau. 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Mahi, hei tēnei rangi. That's a wrap for us here on our Throwback Thursday. I'll leave you with UGK and Outkast. Hei aka kapi I tō tātou nei. Hōtaka o te ata, mauri ora, and hei a pōpō I te ini. I typed a text to a girl I used to see.

with the rear view mirrors, they dip as quick as they can. 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I'm so like a pip. I'm glad it's night, so the light from the sun would not burn me on my bum when I shoot the moon. High jump the broom like a preemie out the womb. My partner yelling too soon, don't do it. Reconsider, read some litter. Sure on the subject, you sure? Get, you know we got your back like chiropractic. 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Play your part. Play your

0: home.
1: Tai Tai Nunui. Yes, it's another noun which also describes the spring tides and the king tides. Ko ngā rohe o taua whenua ka tīmata I te ngutu awa o te hape kei kau wairenga. 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Now the boundaries of the land begin at the mouth of te hape and are kau wairanga. Now to continue along the Waiwhakarunga River, ending at the low tide at the river mouth, and then the low tide is there with the spring tides, also known as Tainui or Tai Tainui. It's a noun for spring tides and king tides. Ooh, ka pai wenei kupu hau.
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7: Well, more than anyone, sorry about that short gap in proceedings. You might know that Dale is not here this morning. It's me, Matt Tukaki, your host with the most. It's me and the Langi this morning. Cans of coffee. It is Budget Day 2026. Although, don't get too inspired because I can't imagine there's too much in there for Te Ao Māori. But we've got a massive lineup today. Kushala tonight, Emmanuel is going to be joining us shortly from the Good Old Apiti. So we're going to have a bit of a chat with her about what she thinks might be in the budget. We're going to talk charter schools this morning. I've become so much more aware of charter schools, having seen Jenny Smeaton and what's going on down at Ngāti Toa, as well as Tipperary, of course. My uncles, Josh and Butch, or Kerry Tukaki, both are old boys of Tipperary, St. Stephen's, in other words. David Seymour, therefore, is going to be joining us later on this morning. And I know we might need to talk a little bit about the budget and all the rest of it, and we will, but I really want to talk with David about charter schools, because you know what? Hate to say it, I've become a big fan. And why can't we like some of other political parties' policies? But anyway, we'll talk to David Seymour. He's coming up at about 7:35 past the hour. Winston Peters, rugby diplomacy, sports diplomacy. It's not a new thing. It's a very old thing. Who remembers ping pong diplomacy between the United States and China back in the 1970s? In the NRL, we're seeing what's happening up in PNG. So will the budget deliver for Moana Pacifica? Will the budget now? Now, Winston's kind of alluded to this, morally saying, these are not his words, these are mine. Never fear, help is on the way. You know, or not too far away. He said it on our radio station before about other issues. And also the news out yesterday, which is Iwi Māori Radio, might also be thrown a lifeline thanks to New Zealand First in this budget. So we'll catch up with the mātua, of course. Winston Peters joining us at about 7:45 this morning. Tracy Hopapa of the Māori Federation of Authorities, otherwise known as FOMA, is going to be joining us to give her insights into what's going on with Budget 26. Also, a bit of a discussion going on about the Māori economy then, followed by Matt Ross Kruger. Of course, he's a professor. He's our man in the lockup today. Now, the Rangi and I are going to be taking a break around midday, have a bit of a sleep, and then we're back on here for the Budget Special 2026. Matt Ross Kruger is going to be in the budget lockup for us, so he'll give us some insights on what to expect. Again, wouldn't think that there's a hell of a lot there, but anyway. Hey, Aparehama Edwards is going to be joining us before 9 o'clock this morning. Of course, the newly announced candidate for Te Pāti Māori for the seat of Te Tau Tukurau, otherwise known as Northern Māori. Now, Northern Māori has become a very contestable seat. Although, I did hear Mariamino Kapakingi say that she was a bit shocked and surprised that Aparehama was standing for what is now obviously her old party. But we're going to be talking with him, and then hopefully we'll be ending the morning show anyway before we get to Budget 2026, starting at around 2 o'clock. Professor Horner Black is going to be joining us. Massive Te Rua Māori advocate. I personally, fanboy straight away. Now, if you're wondering where Dale's husband is, it's his 50th wedding anniversary. He's been captured by his lovely other partner in crime, I would argue. Also, long-time listener and critic and everything, Karen. So if you're listening in, and I hope you're not, I hope you're both having a schmoozy morning in, Dale and Karen, happy wedding anniversary. for all of the whānau here at Wātea, and I'm sure across all of our listeners, and we hope you have a fun couple of days. Although, Rangi, I'm pretty adamant, I don't think there's any more children coming out of this one. But anyway, happy wedding anniversary, Dale and Karen. You have all of our love. Hey, let's go to our first guest. Of course, she is the MP for one of the most dynamic electorates in the country. Of course, also an electorate that's facing some pretty big challenges at the moment. I mean, do we call State Highway 35 a national road of significance? I'm going with yes, we must. But anyway, we might even talk about that. Of course, I am talking about the irrepressible karaoke singer with the mostest, Kushla Tanaiti Manuel. Welcome, Kushla.
8: Morena, Matt, and geez, happy 50th wedding anniversary to Dale.
7: Hey, you know, if it's any fairness to him, my relationships don't last as long as a Powerball draw.
8: No comment.
7: Well, you know, the longest I've had recently is the dog, and let me tell you, that dog's gone cross-eyed. Hey, Budget 2026 is upon us. It doesn't seem as if there's going to be a lot in there for Māori. I mean, you know, we're getting a sense that maybe Moana Pacifica, and you're a former rugby executive, you're a former rugby doyon. I mean, are we going to see potentially Moana Pacifica throwing a lifeline, therefore rugby diplomacy into the narrative?
8: Yeah, that's a really interesting dynamic. I was asked about Moana Pacifica the other day in an interview and funding, and I mean, my perspective on it is if governments start getting involved in directly funding franchises, etc., where does it end? You know, there is a funding model. Naturally, you know, my aroha goes out to everyone involved in Moana Pacifica, especially those who sparked the dream and saw it come to realisation. But I think a lot of people will be surprised if that is what comes out of today.
7: You know, I was thinking about this the other night because, you know, when Winston comes out and he says help is on its way, you know something's coming. I mean, he already goes up his own colleague, the finance minister, over the no fees thing. But then again, foreign minister, I remember ping pong diplomacy in the 1970s. We've had panda diplomacy, of course, where the Chinese government sent pandas around the world to zoos. And then, of course, we've got what's going on with PNG and Rugby League, and, of course, the Australian government stepping in to fund a team to enter the competition over there. I mean, I guess, you know, if you think about it, it's kind of like got a track record, but whether or not sports diplomacy should trump things such as housing, homelessness, move-on orders, poverty, and education, health system in crisis. I mean, it stands to reason it's probably a little bit of a bad timing thing, right?
8: Yeah, that's a good point. I mean, sport plays, sometimes the role that sport plays in our international standing is quite underestimated, you know, beyond just what we see on the field with the All Blacks, etc. It is definitely a major player in diplomacy and economically as well. Mm. But I think, I don't know what Winston's got in mind, but we do need to be very mindful about the ripple effect that this will have.
7: Well, I don't
8: While once again, I must acknowledge the impact that not only Moana Pacifica, but Pacifica whānau in general have had on the sporting landscape in Aotearoa. Where does it end? Because then you look at what of the support for the Māori All Blacks, et cetera, et cetera.
7: Yeah, exactly. Well, I mean, you know, of course, we've got Māori tennis, we've got Māori golf, we've got all sorts of different sports going on. Hey, back to Ikaroa Rāwhiti. I've been watching this, this what's been going on, of course, with State Highway 35. I mean, I come from across the other part of the island over in Te Kaha, but to get to Gisborne, sometimes you do the long way around all the way through Hicks Bay and Tamia. It stands to reason that there seems to be constant now problems with roading and infrastructure, bridges, transportation networks across that end of the North Island. I mean, is it time for State Highway 35 to get the investment it needs to build resilience versus the piecemeal sort of, I don't know, infrastructure upgrades or even potholing that tends to go on?
8: Definitely. And I think you've raised the point that it's not just State Highway 35, you know, it's through the gorge as well, State Highway 2. And recently, I must commend Trust Tide Rāwhiti and all the others who wrote their report outlining the economic impact of those roads. particularly this time, the Gorge, because sadly that seems to be the only language that this government understands. Even then, it's fallen on deaf ears. So it's not just about it being a key arterial access for people's employment, for people's access to healthcare and education. It's actually an economic highway as well. Both of them are. But, you know, obviously we know it's going to require a massive investment. So at the very least, some work into the cost of that need to be done.
7: Because the other thing that we're not seeing necessarily, or I haven't seen anything so far about investing in job creation. We're seeing a lot of jobs, particularly in your electorate, being lost. I mean, the frozen foods manufacturing plants are beginning to wind down. That's having an impact on what's going on in the Hawke's Bay. We're seeing all sorts of different things going on in the regions now, with potential job cuts in the public service and AI and Tamir. I mean, is it a case that we need to be investing more in job creation, particularly in your electorate, versus just every day we see another story of another plant or another employee closing?
8: Oh, absolutely. I mean, you've mentioned the Hawke's Bay. All up and down Ngā Rāwhiti, people are getting visits from ministers. You know, everything looks optimistic and hopeful, and what's the follow-through? Nothing. So one positive aspect is that people are starting to look at creating their own solutions, which is awesome. You know, ideas should be driven by the people who they serve, but they need to be centrally supported by government as well. So just recently had a really good meeting with some of the Hawke's Bay mayors, who all came together, working with growers, etc., to try and keep not just industry but whānau in their communities. Because if people, as we've seen with the Great Exodus over the ditch, people are leaving communities, and that's the quickest way to kill a region. Well, and so that's exactly the sort of things that Labor's Future Fund will help support.
7: Well, I guess the other thing too is I was reading a report, and we've got somebody on the show tomorrow to talk about this. We're seeing a lift in unemployment for young people in particular in the regions. And one of the places I've been looking at is both the Hawke's Bay, Tairāwhiti, Takutemu, Tairāwhiti rather, and then also on that spit, you know, when you come around the corner past Hicks Bay, you wind yourself around the coast on the way over to Te Kaha and around there. There seems to be a growing number of young people being unemployed, but not necessarily those sort of job creation programs or pathways to employment. I mean, there's no point, I guess, is there, in helping somebody with putting together a CV if there's no job there to apply for?
8: Or if there's no opportunity to upskill for what is available. And so I want to give a big mihi to our MP, Shannon Halbert, who's our tertiary spokesperson, who's been doing a lot of advocacy in the space, particularly around NEETs. You know, they've taken away the 1 year of fee-free training. And some of the communities you've just mentioned, they are where we have the likes of EIT, who, you know, it becomes a doorway. You know, okay, I'll go and do this course. It's free for the year. Next minute, they're a self-employed builder. And so that's been taken away. We've seen Māori trade training taken away. You know, there's just no they're meant to be going for growth, but all they seem to be doing is stymieing the growth of communities.
7: So I guess with that in mind, I mean, the industries in your electorate predominantly, we've got forestry, we've got manufacturing, we've got agriculture, horticulture, but a lot of that's also driven by Māori enterprise. I mean, I think Peter Rātahi Cross, for example, is a bit of a mover and shaker in this area too. I mean, is it a case that if the government's not going to be investing locally, then maybe what we should do is rely more on Māori business, industry and enterprise to do the heavy lifting?
8: Well, that's and they do in many cases, like you've mentioned, Peter.
7: Yeah.
8: And that's why progressive procurement, which again, this government cut, which allocated a portion of government contracts specifically to Māori companies, was such a powerful thing. And I mean, I see it all the time when I go home up the coast and we see the likes of Tairāwhiti contractors, Parata, etc., who were participants in the progressive procurement process and have trained up many, many locals, kept them employed. And, of course, the dedication to the mahi is different too, because it's their whenua, it's their roads, and they're gainfully employed and keeping the schools open, keeping businesses thriving.
7: I want to ask you about something completely off topic, if you like. I mean, this has got nothing to do with the budget. But I was watching some stories on charter schools, and I'm not asking you to either back or support or whatever. I just wanted to get your view. One of the ones I had a look at was Ngāti Toi, and I was watching a piece that Jenny Smeaton was involved in. And it seems that that sort of creative way of engaging not young people, Māori in particular, into the education system, but preparing them for life as an adult. Things that they want to do versus things that we measure them on, like, you know, have you passed maths or, unlike me, school C English? I mean, is it a case that we need to be a little bit more creative about, particularly with rangatahi, instead of being disengaged from school, we find new ways and means of engaging them into a pathway to a career?
8: Yeah, well, it's funny, I read a book a while back, a few moons ago, and it talked about how education is one of the sectors that hasn't really evolved over the years. And, you know, in the house we hear like, oh, you know, Māori are taking it up. And they are. Mm. And if it works for whānau, it works for the communities, it works for the students, for the tamaiti and their whānau,
7: yeah,
8: then that's the ultimate outcome that we're after.
7: No, you know, it's really interesting because I see what's going on at Tipini, I see what's going on at these other schools as well. I mean, I must admit, I wasn't too much of a fan, I'm not too much of a fan of most act policies, I guess, but anything that works for our young people, I say, has got to be something worth trying. Hey, last question for me. I know it's been a very long interview. I'm a little bit more longer than Dale is, you know, although not as obviously long in relationships. Hey, what have been some of the key things that you've been focusing on in your electorate recently?
8: The main thing is, number one, remaining engaged. Oh, yeah. Well, and that's it, remaining engaged on the ground. And on that note, I really want to acknowledge my team, because as much as I do try, when we're not in the house, to get out there and be across Ikarua Rāwhiti, every day my team are on the ground covering communities between Wainuiomata in the south and Pōtaka in the north. Mm. And they are the face, you know, with our communities. They're the ones every day helping people find housing, following up with people's health care, sorting out transport, all the things that matter to people in their everyday lives, being my eyes and ears out in our community. So I'm really grateful for that. And when I'm not in the community, bringing back what I've heard in the community to the house. So that's really important. That's the point of me being here, is to make sure that Ikaroa Rāwhiti's voices are heard in the house, heard in select committee, and heard as we develop policy.
7: Absolutely. And of course, my sister Rachel was at the Hutvalley Sports Awards the other night. And in fact, I spoke to my mum on the phone yesterday, who had taken the train from Upper Hutt with her brother Paul. Now in the 60s, I can't believe these people get on trains and go tripping around like school children. They got the Wairarapa Upper train from Upper Hutt all the way over to Masterton. And I said to her, Kushla, Mum, what did you do in Masterton? Did you go out for lunch? Did you have a feed? And she said, no, we just used our gold card and got on the train and came all the way back again. I said, oh my God, you're teenagers. Bloody teenagers. Mind you, tomorrow she'll be at Oronga Mai Marae in Upper Hutt trying to win some money on the cards from all those other old ladies that are sitting there wanting to win money off her. Oh, I swear to God. Hey, Kush, great to have you on the show. Thank you so much for joining us this morning. Really appreciate it.
8: Good talking to you, Matt, and kia ora koutou katoa.
7: Hey, yeah, talking about what's going on in Ikaroa Rāwhiti, not only is there the Hutvalley Sports Awards, but I understand our mate Ken Laban is going to be a guest, or has been a guest, at the Wainuiomata Rugby Sports Fundraiser. It might even be on this weekend. I'll see if we can put some details up on our Facebook page for it. Obviously, now you're cottoning on to the fact that I'm a bit of a sports nut. I must admit, while I was waiting to come on here this morning, I might have been out there outside the front of the radio station checking the odds on evens for a basketball game later on this morning. Talking about odds on bets, I mean, what do we think is going to be in that budget today that hasn't already been released? Love to hear your views, love to hear your thoughts. Our question of the day comes off the back of another deep dive that we've been doing here at Wātea on what's happening in the regions. We know that unemployment is up. We know that the cost of living in our major cities is through the roof. The question is it cheaper now to live in the country? I don't mean the country of New Zealand. I mean in our rural small towns and cities. Do they have the infrastructure? Are we seeing more people moving to the country, back to the whenua, if you like? The reasons that no one can really afford to live, or few people can afford to live in Auckland. And notwithstanding, I mean, if you're like me and commute in Auckland every single day, the traffic ain't that great. I'm lucky. I've got a mate, Naval, who makes sure that I get to work on time most days when I'm not bludging a ride from my little brother, who appears to be still swamped in bed sleeping in. But the truth of the matter is it more costly living in our big cities, Auckland, Christchurch, actually not just Auckland and Christchurch, but cities like Wellington, cities like Palmerston North, I mean, Gisborne, for example, and isn't it predicated on housing availability? I mean, if you have a look at Queenstown, there's not much available in Queenstown if you're a renter, even if you're somebody who's coming in because of that short-term holiday market. So love to hear from you, our whānau. Love to hear on whether or not it's time for a move to the country. And as Dale, husband, lies back in bed, you know, giving cuddles to his lovely wife, Karen, after 50 years of marriage, I get to talk about what I want to talk about. And one of the things I really want to talk about are charter schools. I've become a big fan of charter schools. Now, as I said before, my uncles, Kerry Butch, otherwise known as and Josh, both were old boys at St. Stephen's. I've been watching closely the story of Ngāti Toa down there in Pōneke and Wellington, of course, and any number of other schools. But just talking to Kushla about this as well, I would have thought that any opportunity to recreate, if you like, the opportunity to re-engage our young people, maybe not in an education system, because quite frankly, I think the education system needs a bloody good go, is whether or not we prepare them for life after their teenage years into adulthood, which are pathways to employment. In any way we can engage them in a pathway to employment. I mean, geez, come on, you fellas. It's got to be a good thing. Well, you know, why not go to the source of truth on charter schools? Why not go to the source of truth on this really big kaupapa? I think it's a big kaupapa, which is trying to recreate or reimagine, if you like, our education system for the future. Well, of course, he's no stranger to you fellas. He is David Seymour. He is the Deputy Prime Minister, leader of the ACT Party. And I know that sometimes I might not agree with every one of these policies, but I tell you, this one is smashing hot. David, welcome.
9: Hey, thanks for having me on the show. And I had no idea that Dale was so old, he'd been married for 50 years. That's impressive.
7: Well, what you didn't know also is that my relationships last about as long as a Powerball draw. 50 years is a long time.
9: But a lot of men would admit that.
7: Well, you know, it's down to me and the dog now, David. So, and even the dog's got a bit crossy-eyed. Hey, but I want to talk about charter schools, if you don't mind, because it's not that I'm a recent convert, but I like to see things germinate, right? And it seems to me as if the reimagining of the education system in this form is beginning to really come out and show some really, I don't know, good wins, if you like. I mean, Ngāti Toa, for example, great example. Tipperary School, of course, my whānau were all old boys. I mean, is this something that we can really embed now, or do we have to go through the politics of the life cycle of politics to see it, I don't know, die and then hopefully reimagine in a couple of years' time if you fellas were to get back in, if you were to lose this election? Not that I think you might, but anyway, what do you reckon?
9: Well, a couple of things. I mean, one, we started charter schools way back in 2011, and by the 2017 election, there were about a dozen of them. And I found myself marching up Queen Street with a whole lot of students, mainly actually Māori students, which is, you know, not always people's picture of the ACT Party, but I was there because Labor were threatening to shut them down. Mm. Now, in the end, It didn't die. They didn't shut them down. All of those schools continued to function, and all of them still function today. Yeah. But we've made it bigger and better this time. So if you want to talk about Māori interest in charter schools, Tipene, absolutely. Ngāti Toa, you're absolutely right. But also Ngāti Whātua up yeah. in Auckland are about to open a charter. Te Rito up near Kaitaia in the far north, they're hugely successful. And then you think about Te Aratika in Hawke's Bay. You think about Ngāti Whātua up in Whangarei, now moving into Auckland as well. And then there's even Tūhoe, who you know basically have refused to have any kind of relationship with the Crown for a very long time. Well, they're going to open one too. So right across the Māori world, people are saying, well, hang on a second. The evil old ACT Party is creating the opportunity for tino rangatiratanga. And when I look at Article 2 of the treaty, this is what I mean. This is what it means to me, is that you can actually take charge of your destiny. If the official policy is that every kid basically gets about $10,000 a year in education funding, it's you know, different if it's primary or high school or how big the school is and so on, but basically 10 grand, then you know a lot of kids, they're not getting the benefit of that. A lot of kids aren't going to school. A lot of kids are very disillusioned with their school. And all we're saying is, look, we'll give you the 10 grand so long as you can show us that you're getting the results. We're not so worried about how we do it. We think that your community might have a better insight into that than the government. But as long as the kids show up and they achieve and pass their tests at least as well or better than in a state school, you can do it your way. And, of course, it's not just Māori. I mean, you look at Sisters United, Pasifika Girls in South Auckland. You look at the Forest School, their focus is kind of on using nature to learn about science. You look at even Ecole, which is actually teaching the French national curriculum, bilingual in French. A whole lot of people up and down the country are taking advantage of this because education can be done a million different ways. A lot of them are very successful. But the government largely only allows one.
7: But I guess it all does come down to, and I know some people might struggle with this out there in radio land, about Māori's belief in evidence-based outcomes. But looking at that story of Ngāti Toa and looking at all these other examples that I've been reading case studies on, we're starting to see evidence build about the outcome, right? So we're starting to see evidence pointing to engagement by young people, maybe not around a traditional school curriculum, but certainly about engagement in a system that is creating some sort of pathway for them, right?
9: Yeah, and so there's really two kinds of evidence. One is do the children show up? And that's really clear. If you saw One News, 68.5% regular attendance for Māori students. Now, the national average is about, I think, 68.9. So let's call it even. We've actually achieved Māori educational attendance at the same level as the New Zealand average. Now, you know, how many other statistics do you see Māori performing at the same level as the national average? Sadly, it's pretty hard to think of one. But, you know, we're achieving it. And when I go back to, you know, my old friends in the Labour Party and, you know, the Greens and even Te Pāti Māori, I think they've got to ask themselves the question, you know, what initiatives do they have that see Māori performing at the same level as the New Zealand average? And if they don't have any, why are they opposed to one that is? The second measure is the academic achievement. And it's true that we don't really have good measurement on that because it takes a while for a student to be at a school to see the changes. I got an email from a grandfather yesterday who said that their two children are driving an hour each way every day to go to a charter school. And he said, you know, in the old days, I couldn't get them to pick up a pen for love nor money. Today, you know, they're writing long stories. So there's early anecdotal evidence that, you know, more children going to school means more children are learning. It's changing their lives and their perspective on themselves. But it'll take, you know, a bit longer before we get any real hard data on the actual academic achievement.
7: Yeah, but I guess that's the point, right? Education is a lifelong journey. It's not just about whether or not we started as K and ended up at 12. I mean, I guess we've got to accept that it's about moving through a system, and you will change now multiple careers over your lifetime. You're not going to be like a, you know, IBM job for life or Hewlett Packard or any of these. We're now going to have multiple careers. So we've got to, I guess, David, I don't know if you agree or not, but we've got to adjust our thinking and also our system to accommodate that new outlook of life, I guess, you know, multiple jobs, multiple careers, even as 50-year-olds.
9: Yeah, I mean, that's a reality. And I think a lot of people probably wish we could go to this, back to the world where you start in your late teens, you work for 40 years, you retire in your early 60s, and they give you a gold watch, and then you learn how to play golf. I mean, that's a world that doesn't really exist anymore. And I think a lot of people feel that employment is precarious, that, you know, you sort of have to always be on your game. But the one thing that will strengthen you in this world or any world is, you know, can you read well? Can you write well? Can you separate yourself and your own personal prejudices from an idea? Pick up an idea that you might not have really thought was right, examine it, analyze it, and decide whether you want to change your mind. If we give people those basic skills, and that's what charter schools are doing for students, then navigating this kind of more precarious employment world becomes a lot more realistic.
7: Absolutely. Yeah. While we've got you, it's Budget Day 2026. Look, we're only a small little radio station. No one's going to be too worried or concerned if you give us a bit of a hot tip for what might be in the budget. I won't tell anyone. Our listeners won't tell anyone. Dale certainly isn't going to tell anyone. What can we expect in today's budget?
9: What about his wife?
7: Well, I didn't mention her, did I?
9: No. I'm in trouble. I know that there's a time-honoured tradition that the information comes out at 2 o'clock, and we don't, try to get ahead of that. I think if you try and have different people popping off and announcing things, then you risk people saying, "Well, you just told me that, so I could, you know, get an advantage or whatever." So I can't do that. But there's some things that kind of are already known, not the fine details, but just the broad brush strokes, and that is that this government's not going to introduce new taxes. It's not going to introduce more borrowing. It's actually going to spend less than we had originally planned. And I think people are ready for that. People know that, you know, the days of politicians coming out and saying, "Oh, I'm going to do something for you, buddy. Here's a whole lot of money I can give you." Well, people say, I don't know that that's quite realistic, because we tried that and we just got a whole lot of debt, and then inflation set off and interest rates went up and my mortgage refixed way higher than I expected and everything in the shops got more expensive. Well, that's basically what happens if the government doesn't manage its own finances carefully, then everything else blows up. And so we're back to saying, look, you know, we're going to be careful with our spending, because we know that you have to be careful with yours. That way, together we can get stronger.
7: No, fair enough. Now, one last budget-related question, and it does have something to do with a crayfish. Did you get any of Shane Jones's crayfish? And if not, why not?
9: I think what must have happened, I don't know if you saw when we were eating those pies.
7: Yeah.
9: But it sort of looked like he inhaled a pie whole. And
7: I think he inhaled two pies whole.
9: Yeah, I fear that something similar might have happened to the crayfish.
7: You're a good man. Hey, David Seymour, thank you so much for joining us. All the best for Budget Day. And who knows, we might even speak to you a little bit later about what's going on in the budget. Have a great day.
9: Oh, I hope so. Ka kite.
7: That was David Seymour, Deputy Prime Minister. Well, coming up next, of course, we have my favourite politician of all time. Now, I know what you Labourites and all you others out there are going to say, "Oh, you know, Winston Peters, blah, blah, blah." But no, Winston Peters is one of my favourites, because you never know what Winston's going to come out with next. I've always termed him, and I was very fortunate to have served a government over in Australia who was Conservative, but look, you'll always find Winston with something. And I've always said he's like Lazarus with a triple bypass. Never rule him out. Always rule him in. The thing is, trying to get hold of him as we speak, because, hey, it's Budget Day and we know he's going to be very busy. But one of the big questions that I want to ask Winston, of course, is about ping pong diplomacy, about sports diplomacy, and whether or not we are now seeing an opportunity, if you like, to invest in support or what have you in Wāna Pacifica, because we're seeing New Zealand's role in the Pacific begin to obviously not increase, I guess, but more a case of expand. And we're also obviously seeing the encroachment of one of the world's biggest powers, China, out there as well. So we're going to be hopefully connecting with Winston soon. He's a regular guest on Dale's show. Hopefully he won't mind speaking to yours truly as well. I also want to speak to Winston about what's going on in the Hawke's Bay. There is a lot of activity of New Zealand First in the Hawke's Bay at the moment. And for example, Tukituki is now a seat that's been contested by somebody who looks much like me, Tane Randall. Oh, look, I know what you fellas are thinking. Tukaki, cut it out. You look nothing like Tane Randall. I didn't say that. I said Tane Randall looks like me. Not the other way around, Farno. I'm just, you know, I'm taking the mickey. But you've got Tane Randall in Tukituki. You've got, obviously, Stuart Nash, who's from the Hawke's Bay. I think he was the former Labour MP for Napier there. And so people forget that New Zealand First does have a history down in the Bay, if not the wider upper. Of course, Edwin Pearce was an MP, a listing MP from the wider upper, and he contested, I think, the local district council. You've got Ron Mark, the former defence minister, I think deputy leader of New Zealand First. So is something happening in the Hawke's Bay? Is something going on in the Hawke's Bay? I'd love to hear Winston's thoughts on that. Of course, is there anything else in the coalition budget that Winston might want to give us a bit of an insight on? Certainly, he's told us all, or told the whole country about Phase 3. So who knows, we might get something there as well. And of course, we need to understand, well, what is it about the Māori economy that could supercharge what is going on more nationally? Look, we know that the economy has not tanked, but it's significantly slowed down. We know unemployment is becoming an issue. We know that youth unemployment is becoming a big issue. And yet the green shoots obviously are what is going on with the economy in terms of the Māori economy. I think from the last estimate I saw, it's worth between $120 to $140 billion. Now, look, that's not money you can take to the Westpac and say, hey, can I cash this out so I can go and do all this other stuff with it? A lot of it is paper money, right? A lot of it is value and assets. But to our whānau, you can't just run down the road and bank $120 to $40 billion, but you can sure as hell use it to supercharge stuff. So love to hear your views on that. And of course, is it time that some of you begin moving into the city, into the country from the city, given the cost of living? But with all that in mind, joining us on the line now, we tried to get some drum music because Dale's not here and I've taken over because Dale's been married 50 years and Karen's told him he's got to stay home the next couple of days and have a bit of a break. Joining me on the line is the role model of all role models, as far as I'm concerned, Winston Peters. Welcome, Minister.
10: What do I say after that introduction?
7: Well, I was going to go with Lazarus with a triple bypass, but I thought that's wholly inappropriate.
10: Yeah, that'll be over the top. That would be.
7: That would be over the top. I want to talk to you. I know we should be talking about the budget, but I want to talk about sports diplomacy for just a moment, because a lot of younger viewers, younger watchers, younger listeners forget about ping pong diplomacy and all the examples that have gone before. I mean, look, without spilling the beans on what might be going on with Wāna Pacifica, it seems that maybe this is an opportunity for us to expand or not expand, but put more depth through our interests in the Pacific in relation to Wāna Pacifica, maybe the government investing in them, throwing a lifeline, whatever. But sports diplomacy has got to be a feature, right?
10: Look, it is a feature, but it's also a business. These days, yeah. Look, everybody knows these days that sport is not just entertainment, it's a business. Mm. And I'm talking about a business proposition that could and should make money in the way that the Australian Rugby Union has turned around their fortunes, went from their red into black in a very short time with some smart planning. And they understand the entertainment business, and we have to do better ourselves. So Yeah, it's like sport diplomacy. It really is a case of saying, can we actually build a business case around this that'll be in the interests of our diplomacy, but also of the economies of these two countries, Tonga and Samoa, and not just be an expense. And that's what we're working on. And as I say, we're hardly got starting on this here. Then you've got all these commentators saying, oh, we can't do this, you shouldn't do that, and everything else. And I'm saying,
7: oh, hang on a second.
10: Look with new eyes at what we're trying to do here. Mm. You know.
7: But isn't this where we have that small-minded mentality in Aotearoa, in New Zealand, where it's, oh, you can't do something because it defeats the model that we've always had? I mean, isn't the world moving on? Aren't we meant to be changing with the times?
10: Well, it usually starts with this saying, all charity begins at home. Mm. Well, on that basis, the front yard called the Pacific we've got, which is part and parcel of our security going forward, we're being neglected, and there could be a huge cost if we don't know what we're doing there. So, yeah, all charity begins at home, but sometimes it is wise to make investments in your own self-interest in terms of the economy and security. And bear in mind this, that the ratio of exports to imports when it comes to the Pacific is heavily in our favour. Mm. In short, we export far more to them than they export to us. So all those things need to be part of the parcel of our consideration.
7: Mind you, I've also been watching what's going on with the NRL in Australia and the investment that the Australian government has made into Papua New Guinea as an example. And I'm not saying this is obviously what's going to happen, but it seems to me that already that's had a bit of a boost to the local economy. And you know, I would have thought that in Samoa and Tonga, that their economies, particularly given what's going on in the Middle East at the moment, need a bit of strengthening, if you like. I mean, it stands to reason that the investment sort of model that the Australian government has sort of embarked on with PNG might be also what the doctor ordered for this one.
10: Well, whatever it is, Matthew, whatever it is, I tell you what, it's a contrast, it's a comparison. Mm. They're putting in over 600 million over 10 years into rugby league and PNG because of their foreign policy and being key part of the Pacific Islands Forum and their relationships. That's the difference between them and ourselves in that context. And all we're saying is, look, something is falling apart here. Maybe we can help with a better model. Let's work on it. What does it cost us to try and work out if we can help? Nothing to do that. And if we do get in the way, it'll be only short-term for a long-term prospect where we save a major sporting operation, but also a business opportunity, which we desperately need to do.
7: Now, I've been giving my listeners a bit of a lesson in New Zealand First history this morning, and you're probably going to shoot me for this. But there is something going on in the Hawke's Bay, I've been saying to people, and we've got the Matthew Tukaki lookalike, Tane Randall, although he probably will beg to differ. We've got Stuart Nash in the Hawke's Bay. I remember Edwin Perry. I think Ed came from the Wairarapa. We've got Ron Mark from down there. It seems to me as if New Zealand First has a pretty good stronghold building or having been built. I mean, Tracy Martin, for example. I think Tracy moved over to the Wairarapa. You've got a pretty good chance potentially in some of those seats down there, eh?
10: Well, we've got a real chance because the fact is, what we've done is, politicians are full of talk, but when you ask them, what have you done for any area? Show us what you did. They haven't got a record. They haven't got anything to show. But, well, we put a lot of effort into it. We're building a huge park down there in the Hawke's Bay. It's going to cost a lot of money. We have to do it because of circumstances. But we're putting the money into it, and we've made a commitment. And also, as you'll see all around this country, the Provincial Growth Fund has done us some superb good. And, you know, we're building the biggest mussel farm in the whole world down at Aporiki Way. So these kinds of things, which were scoffed at by the so-called purists, are there not for next year, 10 years from now. They'll be there for 50 years from now. And they're starting to show in our support in the provinces. We're going to have a meeting down there. It'll be packed out. That's the difference between, well, New Zealand First. But I've got to tell you, the only party that's having public meetings these days is New Zealand First. The rest have been allowed to get away with doing nothing. They don't hold public meetings.
7: You know, I'm glad you said that because I see a lot of TikTok videos. I see a lot of social media, which is all very good and well. But then I'm seeing photos and images of packed out New Zealand First hall meetings, traditional hall meetings, and they are packed to the rafters.
10: Well, look, people are interested. They want a conversation. They want to put their point of view. And so that's what we're doing it for. But I sit here not fascinated. alarmed at what's happened in our democracy, where you can get away with doing nothing and make the 6 o'clock news.
7: Well, I must admit, I mean, you know, one of the things that fascinated me with the news cycle the other night on the state broadcaster was the predilection to promote the crapish in the hands of Shane Jones, and somehow that was one of the top stories of the night. I couldn't believe it, but anyway. Hey, can I ask you about the budget, if you don't mind? There's a lot on today. It's Budget 2026, of course. Is there anything that you might want to share with our small little radio audience about what could be in it for Māori, maybe? Iwi Māori radio?
10: When it comes to the Māori Affairs Department, well, that'll be preserved. The expenditure is still going to be there. But I can tell you it's going to be a tough budget because we inherited a massive debt, and unfortunately, I don't think we've made as much of it in terms of letting people know just how bad it was. They borrowed, for example, during the COVID period, $60 billion, and $30 billion was never spent on COVID. Nobody's accounted for that, but we have to pay that back. Those are the realities. And so I think we could have better prepared New Zealanders for the state of the economy, but there's no presents and sweets being handed out today, I don't think.
7: No, fair call. Now, I've got to ask you one last question, the crayfish. I can't help myself. I'm a bit of a crayfish doyen. Did you get a bit of the crayfish? Will there be any crayfish coming your way?
10: Was I happy to see the crayfish on TV? No, I was not. Well, you know something. As they say in America, you know, when it comes to ideas, be right first and clever second. I would wish the crayfish wasn't on TV.
7: No, fair call. The Dapper Don of New Zealand, Lazarus with a triple bypass, call him what you will. Winston Peters, mate, thank you so much for joining us. We really appreciate it.
10: Have a good day. Cheers. Bye-bye.
7: There you go. Winston Peters, you heard it here first. Bloody crayfish. Eh? I don't understand what it was doing on TV myself, but Winston makes a really good point. Confused.

0: Popper, Matt Ross Krugi. We're going to be talking about what's going on in the Māori economy. Hopefully we'll be able to get hold of Upiti Hama Edwards as well, although he looks like he might be a very busy individual.
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0: Akira. 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Hui! Tautoko.
1: Well, welcome back. You met Tukaki. Sorry for that long pause. You know, just reflecting on what Winston was talking about in relation to the crayfish. I don't know, should we give it a name, Crayfish Gate? I don't know. I think David Seymour mentioning that that he thought that Shane Jones inhaled that pie. To be fair, anything that's a cream power pie, I would have inhaled too. In fact, if you know me really well, you will know that I inhale food. It's a hangover from when I went to boarding school. You know, you go up for your first serving, and then you rush so you can get sloppy seconds. Actually, sloppy seconds probably isn't the way I want to describe it. That's probably a very bad way. But yeah, I mean, look, you know, crayfish, is it necessary given considering the importance of news and current affairs these days and what the big soap opera actually is? Anyway, I want to run you through some of the things that are going on with Budget 2026 SOPA. I think if you're Māori and anything related to Kaupapa Māori, there's things that are quite minimal in there for the budget. And that's down from the halcyon days of the Labour budget. I think it would have been the last Labour budget of 22-23, potentially. Somebody might correct me on this one. Where we saw roughly about $1 billion being injected into Kaupapa Māori. That's fallen significantly. And we're now having conversations about whether or not we're going to see mergers of Māori agencies and departments, such as Te Māngai Pāho, Te Arawhiri, the Māori Language Commission, of course, and also Te Puni Kōkiri, even the department or the ministry, if you like, of Crown Māori Relations or Treaty Settlements, Office of Treaty Settlements, etc., etc. There's quite a few things. Now, the line that's been run out there is that there are a huge number of government agencies and departments, much more so than places like Finland. Quite frankly, I really don't really care that much about what's going on in Finland, and I suspect Finlanders don't give a shit about what's going on here. Yes, I said the S word because, you know what, the Broadcasting Standards Authority, they're gone, they're out the way, they're out the door. So, I mean, are we also seeing open season on what we can and can't say on air these days? I mean, maybe a bit of professional modicum is required. But coming back to the budget, we're not seeing a huge amount in the budget for Māori. And also, given the state of the Māori economy, and we're going to be talking to Tracy Hopapa shortly about this, the state of the Māori economy seems to be one of the biggest green shoots out there. Should we be doing more, not to prop it up as some on the right might have you believe, but should we be doing more to boost it, to invest into it, and also to accept that we're doing a lot of heavy lifting at the moment? And I want to stay with this track of thinking for just a minute. Because one would also argue that when you reach out and have a look at the population, the demographic data that was released by Stats New Zealand, and by the way, you can find all of this at www.waiteanews.com, what you'll find is that the general population in Aotearoa New Zealand is ageing, the Māori population is getting, well, is younger. There's more young people coming into the population than are obviously going out. The irony is we're going to see a point in time where there are fewer taxpayers paying for the things that we need to pay for: health, education, roads, defence, policing, etc. And that a lot of the heavy lifting is going to be cast on the shoulders of rangatahi Māori and young Māori taxpayers. So what does that all mean for the future of our economy? You know, Norm Kirk back in the 1970s started a sovereign wealth fund. Today, it would be worth trillions of dollars. But in the interceding years, people like Rob Muldoon and others busted it down, threw it out, and all of a sudden, we're playing catch-up on water infrastructure where the cost is billions. I mean, one of those silly things I was reading this morning was this notion that the combined new water authority or water organisation down in Wellington is going to be spending hundreds of millions of dollars on water meters. Now, I don't understand. I mean, I think from memory, I did a calculation, and it was going to be between $4,000 and $6,000 per household. Now, what does all that mean? It means that per household, you're going to be paying more if you're in Wellington. But I can't understand why a water meter would cost $4,000. And when I've seen case studies myself as a doyen, if you like, of economics, where a water meter should only cost a couple of hundred dollars. So you've got all of that going on in the economy at the moment. You've got a lowering of potentially the tax base. You've got a lowering of the number of taxpayers that are going to be filling that tax base as the New Zealand population gets generally older. And you've got everything, actually, to be fair, in this election is probably needing to be about the economy. Stupid. I don't even know who coined that phrase. I'm not that much of a reader on phraseology or proverbs like Marshall Shainers or Winston or even David Seymour, who were all on earlier. And don't get me started, Zlungi, about that bloody crayfish. My God, how dare they put a crayfish on TV and not have enough for all of us? Hey, you know, I want to stick with the Māori economy for a moment. Tracy Hopapa is joining us now. Now, Tracy is not just a prominent business leader, but she knows all about the stuff, about the Māori economy, about the economy more generally. And with Dale celebrating away an away game, we're calling it the 50th wedding anniversary, I'm standing in. Tracy joins me on the line. Tracy, welcome.
2: Morena.
1: Now, obviously, I look more like Tane Randall than Dale's husband. Okay, that's it. That's where we've got to laugh. There you go, Rangi. We got to laugh. David Seymour didn't laugh. He just wanted to hang up. Hey, Tracy, Budget Day 2026, we know there's not a lot in there in terms of a lolly scramble, if you like. But it seems as if the overarching message is the economy is looking pretty tough at the moment. Would that be fair?
2: Yeah, it is. I mean, from everything we've heard so far, and it's good to catch up, always good to catch up, Ihua. This budget's framed around, and I'm sure you've heard about it from more informed people earlier today, around three core themes. That's fiscal restraint, productivity, and economic growth. Now, it's really interesting that Bernard Hickey has always talked about the government's approach for austerity and a tough economy as probably not being a smart strategy. And I suppose from a Māori economic, Māori business perspective, Matt, and I just want to be clear that when I'm saying Māori, I'm referring to our iwi, pre and post settlement, ahu whenua, our businesses, te mea. From a Māori perspective, you know, the Māori economy is growing at a faster rate than the New Zealand economy. We're a powerhouse in terms of natural resource management and development. We're long-time investors because we're tangata whenua. It would seem to me that it's the smart money in these depressed economic times would be to invest in the Māori economy. You know, we're major investors in whenua, food, renewable energy, fill in the gaps. And I think this challenge for the budget 2026, if I was the government, and I never will be, is about truly enabling Māori enterprise as a natural economic strategic partner and an important part of this economic growth engine. I haven't heard anything along those lines. In fact, this is a continuation of invisibilising Māori, arguably, in terms of this government's term.
1: Because, you know, I'm glad you said that, because one of the, actually two things I haven't seen so far in the narrative is, number one, stimulus. So we're not seeing any announcements of investments into the economy, because traditionally when business is unable to invest or stimulate, the government steps in. So that's one of those parameters still in economic theories. But the other one is job creation. I hear a lot about job loss, factory closures. I mean, Tallies and I think it is down south in Nelson there. I think Sanford's is having a bit of an issue. We've got stuff like Tallies. Is it Tallies? Yeah, up in, I might have got that wrong with Nelson, and Watties in the Hawke's Bay. We're seeing significant job losses, but we're not actually seeing job gain, right?
2: Yeah, that's right. And I think in previous government, regardless of who led, the government stepped in alongside of Māori and private industry, you know, industry, if you can just sort of generalise them, Matt, and then said, what can we do? And it doesn't feel like, and it feels like Māori, well, Māori aren't at the table in these conversations, and should be. And I suppose from Māori business, Māori economic perspective, what we would have liked, what I would have liked to have seen, is stronger investment in productivity in Māori enterprise, which goes to your point around growing our MSMEs now, and whenua Māori and iwi. You know, identifying that infrastructure partnerships with Māori makes sense for the reasons that our listeners, our whānau, and we know, and sort of co-investment in housing, energy, water, things like that. And then really focusing on that regional infrastructure and development. There is still, you know, it would have been useful to have had stronger or clearer certainty around resource management and whenua. That's still a moving feast. And then, as you said, you know, the workforce and rangatahi development for Māori trade, STEM, agri-tech and so forth is really important. And look, I might be pleasantly surprised this afternoon, and let's hope I am, but for me, and you're always going to hear this from me, recognition that Māori economic success benefits all of us here in Aotearoa is critically important. What I'm not hearing, Matthew, is this point around what's the plan?
1: Yeah, yeah.
2: What's the plan for growing our economy? Who needs to be at that table? And I'm talking about domestically in the first instance, who is vested in the success of a plan for our economy that considers where we are now, that builds for intergenerational success and sustainability. And who do you call? You call Māori.
1: You know, it's interesting you say that, because I've been watching some of the growth industries in the last few weeks in the lead up to the budget. One of those growth industries are things like esports and technology. And even though the government's embarking on this artificial intelligence world, which is all very good and well. I mean, we certainly use AI here as well. But it comes with no plan. So we're seeing these really interesting industries, if you like, esports. We're already seeing Māori enterprise beginning to develop into everything from data warehousing away from just about data sovereignty. And then you've also got, you mentioned it, agri-tech. I mean, I'm astounded at the work, the science, if you like, involved in transitioning from, I don't know, milking the cow to the technology advancement and selling the technology offshore to those who want to also milk cows, I guess, as efficiently as we milk cows. It's a really bad example.
2: That's still a good example. I mean, you know, for us, you know, we're proud to say, and you'd know him, he's a good guy, Professor Te Taka Keegan.
1: Yeah, yeah.
2: He's the first professor of AI and cyber in the world, and Māori as an Indigenous. And again, you know, he's actively involved. We've got people actively involved in these areas. And AI, you know, and I know, isn't a silver bullet.
1: No.
2: And when it comes at the cost of people's jobs and livelihoods, and affects the most important economic building block that you and I subscribe to, which is our whānau, we've got some problems. And so I'm interested in how, and I accept that these are unstable times, geopolitically, geoeconomically, but, you know, what is the plan to build our families? What is the plan to ensure that, as a metric, we use whānau safety, success, sustainability as one of the key economic metrics that we can judge our performance and productivity against? And I'm not hearing that, Matthew.
1: You know, coming back to your point about plans, I mean, not that I'm old enough to remember specifically or alive to having seen this, but I remember the case study of when the Model T Ford burst rolled off the assembly lines over in the United States, and everybody said, oh, you know, that won't last, you know. And then they moved quickly to, oh, it's going to destroy all these jobs and blah, blah, blah. But actually, off the back of that, new jobs came in manufacturing and plant equipment, technology, etc., right down to, you know, people building roads and sealing roads and asphalting, right through to lollipop men and women, you know, at the school gate, signs out, cross now sort of thing. But in this narrative that we're seeing from the current government, coming back to the point of the plan, we're not only seeing an announcement saying, oh, we're going to go AI, but there's no plan on, well, okay, well, what are the new jobs that are going to be created off the back of that versus just the jobs that are going to be swept away?
2: Yeah, and, you know, national research says, yes, AI is going to be an important enabler for business, industry, life, and we welcome that. What we need to be thinking about is, where does the human factor come in?
1: How do we
2: manage for that? Where is the human judgment, rather than an AI judgment based on facts and figures, important, but then where does the humanity come in? And I think, again, coming back to our kaupapa, Matthew, around the Māori economy and our values and our principles that have guided our generations successfully, is something that I think needs to be further explored. And I suppose, this whole thing about, the Māori economy emerging, look, we're not. We've been around for a long time, highly successful. We're a major pillar of this economy. We're looking for partnership to improve our performance and productivity and therefore Aotearoa New Zealand. And I suppose the real question here is whether Budget 2026 sees us, Māori enterprise, for want of a better term, Maggie, as a strategic growth driver. Because if not, then, we'll mahi ke mahi and carry on anyway. Why? Because that's what we do.
1: Well, that's right. I mean, because it comes down, doesn't it, Tracy? It comes down to it, doesn't it, Tracy, that when Māori win, we all win. I mean, seriously, that's what it is. And you don't just magic up $120+ billion of a Māori economy overnight. That's sustained growth and development and investment over many decades, right?
2: Yeah, absolutely, and some smart vision and some, hard work. But also, if you think about, again, what it's impacting our economy and the climate, I understand that the climate's sort of taken a back seat in terms of discussions this time around. But, what happens when we're doing well and there is an extreme weather event? Māori help our regions and Aotearoa. And, that isn't just for Māori, it's for everyone. And I agree with your point, Matthew, that, when we're doing well, everyone does. We're significant asset holders in regional communities. I would have thought that there would be something around that. That's more than just lip service, because, many of us have been sitting back and watching how things progress. But again, what we need to be making sure of is that this government sees us, even if you don't want to see us as Indigenous or Māori or treaty partners, seeing us more importantly as natural strategic partners.
1: No, absolutely. Well, there's so many analogies I want to draw, so many anecdotes, such as, I think we should probably find the Blazing Saddles theme song, because it's not about saddling up, it's about strapping the seatbelts in. It's going to be a humdinger of a ride this afternoon. Hey, Tracy Hopapa, always great to speak to you. We really thank you for joining us.
2: Good to catch up. Kia ora no.
1: Now, love to hear your thoughts on the Māori economy, because next our guest is going to be Matt Ross-Kruge, of course, a Māori economist for All Seasons. He's going to be our man in the budget lockup. We might not be able to get hold of Aperihama Edwards. In fairness, he's doing the rounds. So we might have to wait to get him another day. But we're certainly going to be trying to speak to Matt Ross-Kruge, a resident economic doyen, if you like. But Tracy's right. I mean, what's really interesting about this, if you don't want anything more from us, can you just see us? The Māori economy is worth a lot of money. We're not hicks. We're not idiots. We're not buffoons. We're not fools. It took a lot of hard graft and work by a lot of people to build this Māori economy. So I guess, as Tracy Hopapa kind of just alluded to, if nothing else, can you please just see us? Well, as Blazing Saddles plays out in the background somewhere, as Dale winds back on a beach in Mangere, otherwise known as the queen size bed, hopefully, and having a rest with the beautiful Karen and celebrating 50 years of marital bliss, you've got me, you're stuck with me for Budget Day 2026. Joining me on the line is my co-offender, if you like, Professor Matt Ross-Kruge. Matt, welcome.
3: Yeah, kia ora. How you going?
1: Oh, mate. It could be better. So far, we've had David Seymour and Winston Peters on the show this morning.
3: You're earning your money.
1: Earning my money, not my crayfish, because apparently, according to Uncle Winston, the crayfish's appearance on television the other night was just appalling. Hey, You're about to go into the lock-up today. Is it your first lock-up?
3: No, this will be number five, I think, for me.
1: Oh, God, what did you do for your sins?
3: I know. Oh, look, the lunch is pretty nice, so you got to turn up for that.
1: Oh, that's right. I mean, a bit crayfish isn't on that menu, though. Hey, there seems to be a lot of announcements out there already that we're aware of. We know that Hātahuni St. John, they're getting a bit of a boost. We're seeing a trickle of I guess, good positive announcements, but it seems that we've all been conditioned or prepared that this is going to be a budget of pretty much minimalism. And they don't want to use the word austerity. Why don't people like that word austerity, do you think?
3: Oh, I mean, it sounds a little bit elitist and a little bit technocratic. It's accurate. I mean, an austere budget or a bleak budget, I think, are good ways to describe the coalition budgets that we've seen. I remember being a bit critical of the Labor budgets because I always thought, there really wasn't much spending on Māori priorities and we weren't very visible in them. And now when I go into these coalition budgets, they're just so austere. Māori are barely mentioned anywhere. You get a real feeling that, that they've tried to take take the emphasis off the budget, and they focus on really small amounts of funding that they're putting out there. So, like, you know, when I say really small for a government, not small for a household, right? $10 million is a huge amount of money for you and I and any other whānau out there, but for a government, it's not so much. And they make these big announcements around comparatively small amounts of money. And so they try and get some media hype and some engagement. But what you're really not seeing behind the scenes is all of that big spending, those sort of billion-dollar increases that Labor was able to put into some of our priorities. They've disappeared. And instead, you're seeing walkbacks, the reduction in public service. I think the only ones that are looking really nice in there is defence.
1: Yeah, I guess one of the, we'll get to that in a minute. I guess the funniest one of all that hasn't quite, streamed through yet into the public narrative is the announcement of Wilding Pines. Now, yes, it's a problem, $35 million, but then you've got the minister out there with a hard hat and a chainsaw digging into this or chainsawing into this Wilding Pine in Queenstown. And I'm thinking, well, hang on, are we investing in conservation or are we investing in trying to fix the problem that Queenstowners have, or some Queenstowners have, of their multi-million views over the lake? I mean, I don't know, in the old business, we'd call that an announceable with a headline made for TV. And then you've got the interesting thing, and David Seymour said this morning about Shane Jones. You've got the two associate ministers, I think, and the finance minister sitting at a cafe somewhere, I think in Petone, eating pies. David Seymour suggesting that Shane might have pretty much inhaled his, which, wow.
3: Oh, I would too.
1: Well, to be fair, that crayfish wouldn't last 10 minutes. But, you know, the thing is, I mean, I think you're right. We're talking about these headlines as opposed to real things. Because the other thing I'm not seeing, and sorry for this kind of like long-winded rant, is we're not seeing a plan necessarily, like AI, and we're going to save all this money cutting all these jobs. Yeah, okay, well, what's the plan? But then we're also not seeing any investment or mention of jobs growth. We're simply talking about cost cutting, right?
3: Yeah, absolutely. I mean, you're right. It feels like all of the, under this coalition government, the announcements have been great photo ops. But it reminds me of that Utopia show where it looks great. And then the actual things that need to be done behind the scenes.
1: Nation building on the ABC.
3: Yeah, that's a great show. but yeah, it's got that feeling behind it where we're getting lots of nice photo ops. We're getting some important, like the Wilding Pine Control sounds to me like it's an important an environmental initiative. But where is the big investments we need in building new hospitals, because our health system is really on its last legs? It's in huge trouble. Where's the increasing to core, the funding of prison guards, prison officers, teachers, nurses, the people that we're losing to Australia in record numbers? where's the money for schools so that we can keep boosting? I know there's $100 million in there, which is nice, around core literacy, but when you get into high school and that, we're still getting massive drop-offs compared to the rest of the OECD. So there are really big, like you said, there's these big picture issues that need a plan, and instead of getting announcements that are addressing big picture issues with a clear plan on how we're going to fix them, we're getting little rats and mice.
1: Crumbs.
3: Yep. Well, the core services keep getting run down, keep getting privatised, things keep getting more expensive, whānau that are doing it tougher, just finding it tougher and tougher. And we're losing good people to Oz. There doesn't seem to be a plan or an idea for how to fix those fundamental issues. I mean, we get little bits of money going to, say, landlords through the changes in the way that that social housing and accommodation supplements are paid. All of those little things where they're just designed to shift the median voter and make the median voter feel a little bit more optimistic about the coalition or about national.
1: Yeah, I guess that's what they call feeding the chickens, right?
3: Yeah, that's a fair way to put it.
1: Yeah.
3: And it's getting a little bit, I mean, I don't know if the opposition either has really put up a clear plan, so I don't think it's entirely fair to, neither party to me yet has kind of gone, this is how we're going to solve these big problems.
1: Mm-hmm. You know, what's interesting about this, though, I feel we've got a deadline to all of this. And the deadline was released as part of the Stats New Zealand data the other day in terms of population. We know that the general population is getting older. We know this. We know that more people are going to be in retirement than they are actively working. And it's interesting that we're not having a conversation about should people be, working longer. I mean, physically impossible for a lot of people. But then we've got the problem of the ever-depleting taxpayer base. And so while the Māori population is getting younger and more will be entering that taxpayer base, the overall taxpayer base demographic is reducing somewhat. So I would have thought that what you'd do is you'd invest now, take the hit now, invest in the critical infrastructure you require, because you know full well that your taxpayer base is going to be heavily depleted. Isn't that just sensible?
3: Yeah, I mean, the burden on young Māori of paying for retirees when they're sort of getting into their 40s and 50s is going to be colossal.
1: Yeah. To be fair, I've got to thank Rangi right now for paying for my gold card, because, that's what we're moving to. We're moving to a situation where younger and younger Māori are going to be falling into that demographic where they're going to be paying for more of us to enjoy what we enjoy now in retirement, even though it's all literally buggered.
3: And that means less and less money available for their kids to get a good education or to fix up our hospitals or whatever it is that we'd like our tax money to be going towards. So, it is and you've got to think, there are plenty of people who, my dad was a tradie and, by 60, the body is getting pretty tired. I think it does need to be horses for courses. And you do need, I don't think universally increasing super is necessarily the way to go, but they're definitely, whether it's means testing, whether it's being able to, have a doctor's certificate to move on to the pension at an earlier age, something like that. But there should be a way of trying to move that burden off. But we haven't done simple things Australia, it's not perfect, but they've got their super schemes. Other countries have got sovereign wealth funds. We sort of started with the Cullen Fund and KiwiSaver, and we've got bits and pieces going on, but we haven't planned well for paying for this huge number.
1: I think the way you described it is we tutu round a bit, but we don't actually embed it. A lot of tutuing going on these days. Hey, completely unrelated, and we're going to let you go in a minute, but completely unrelated, the Reserve Bank. Now, I do like a bit of transparency. I must admit, I do like it. But what flabbergasted me is just how close the vote came in the cash rate being up. Now, for those who don't know what that means, of course, it has an impact on your interest rates if you're paying a mortgage. Of course, if you're not paying a mortgage and it's more about term deposit, then your interest rates may or may not be as good. But now we have a situation, Matt, where a Reserve Bank governor had to, put a casting vote, like a who's getting voted off the island?
3: Yeah, break the tie, cast the chair, yeah. Person's tie.
1: I've never heard of that before.
3: I mean, it's not common.
1: No.
3: I think what that really highlights is just how desperately uncertain everything is at the moment. I mean, we're you've got to worry a little bit about stagflation, where the economy is shrinking or really not going well, but inflation's starting to take off again. And so you're perhaps seeing signs of that by the Reserve Bank, where they're looking at going, "Ooh, we're not in a good place for either inflation or the economy. Probably the economy is the bigger problem at the moment.
1: Not looking good.
3: Yeah, there's wobbles, and then who knows what's going on in international politics, right? That's a new headline. I checked the headlines this morning out of the US, and I think I got three completely contradictory headlines.
1: Well, you know,
3: by the same organisation.
1: Well, in fairness, I mean, the Iranians are calling the Americans liars, and the Americans are calling the Iranians liars, and apparently. Ceasefire agreements don't include missiling somebody else's boats and what have you. I mean,
3: and I don't know what Oman did.
1: No, I mean, you know,
3: wondering what happened.
1: To be frank, I mean, the world of propaganda has gone completely nuts. Hey, but so you're in the budget lockup this afternoon. I know we're going to come to you to find out all the juicy bits. One last question from me: crayfish or power pie?
3: How often? Power pie.
1: No, I'd go the crayfish.
3: Yeah. Every day.
1: Well, every day, then you get...
3: I could eat more power pies.
1: No, then you get the gout, and then all of a sudden you're a burden on the health system, Matt.
3: Yeah.
1: Burden on the health system.
3: Right. There's not going to be much of a health system left.
1: Well, enjoy the lockup. Enjoy your kai on Nicola Willis. Have two plates for all of us. Because there's nothing like saying...
3: All that woke sushi.
1: Well, there's nothing like that woke sushi. You know, who knows, you might get one of the leftover school lunches yet. But, you know, nothing like saying you had a free lunch on Nicola Willis.
3: Oh, it won't be free, my poor taxes.
1: Yeah, well, that's the one. Hey, Matt Roskruge, thanks for joining us. And we'll talk to you later on this afternoon.
3: Yeah, talk soon. Take care.
1: Wow, there's a lot going on in this budget. I mean, you know... We're not going to go to Abrahama Edwards because he is busy, but we will play some Waitapu. Before we do that, though, I just want to impress upon everybody that this is one of the weirdest budgets I have seen. And, you know, as you probably realise, I'm a bit of a finance nut, maybe a poor finance nut because horses and things get my money more so than I would like to admit. But the reality is this is a really, really interesting budget for no other reason than there's actually no clarity. I mean, I get that there is a need to reduce costs of delivering everything. I get that the cost of living is having an impact on government revenue and all. I get all that. But there is no plan. There is no plan. I kind of like discussed this with Tracy Hopapa earlier, where we were talking about, well, normally when this sort of situation occurs, when you've got a government that is I guess, in as much cost-cutting, if you like, if that's the way you want to describe it, when you've got that situation and business is unable to invest or no new investment is coming through, I mean, seriously, I'd love to know how many of these $5 million golden visas have been issued in the last 12 months since the last budget. But the reality is the government steps in to stimulate the economy. That has not happened. There is no pathway to the creation of new jobs or even new industries. So even though the government has said, oh, we're going to use AI. Yeah, I get all that. No problems with AI at all. Trust me, no problems with AI at all. Maybe in relation to Te Reo Māori, I have an issue with it. But where's the plan? Where are the jobs? See, after Henry Ford created the Model T Ford and horse and cart drivers lost their jobs and all the rest of it, stableman numbers went down, tamir. You saw a rise in new jobs and new industries. Everything, like I say, to manufacturing right through to Dunlops, where my dad used to work in Upper Hutt, you know, make tyres. And even when those industries died, new products came off of the use of the product in tyres. We don't have any of that. Instead, what we're seeing is we're seeing the collapse of manufacturing in Aotearoa, and that's not happening under a Labor government. That's happening under a national-led government. So what is the plan, Nicola Willis? Hopefully we might see a little bit more out of the government benches this afternoon in terms of what might be the plan forward. I suspect, though, there's going to be a lot of doom and gloom, a lot of hesitancy, a lot of blaming the last Labor government. Look, when you're closer to the election than you were the last election, then you've got to, that whole narrative of blaming the other lot doesn't work anymore. People and New Zealanders, Māori in particular, are more interested in what comes next. And that's the big question mark hanging over today's budget. Talking of which, from 2pm this afternoon, we're going to be carrying the live broadcast of the budget speech by Nicola Willis. Matt Ross Kruge, who I've just been chatting to, will be in the budget lockup for us. We have a slew of guests joining us on the show this afternoon. Everything from Fran, from NZME, the business desk, right through to economists such as Cameron Baggery. Bernard Hickey is going to be joining us. Māori Development Minister Tama Pōtaka is going to be with us. Willie Jackson, John Tamahiri, Debbie Nardi, Wepaka, Barbara Edmonds, the opposition finance spokesperson. You've heard us talk to both Winston Peters and also David Seymour, Deputy Prime Minister, this morning on what to expect potentially in the budget as well. Our coverage is going to be starting live right here at 2pm. I'm going to be anchoring the coverage. Rangi is going to be in the booth, and also Martin Bomber Bradbury is going to be joining us with this lineup of guests. So get the news here from us first. Don't worry about that other lot over at the mainstream media. They do not have the lineup that we have to bring you the latest news, current affairs, and information regarding Budget 2026. Look, that's enough ranting from me. We're going to play some songs and lead us out to 9 o'clock, followed by Ke Ruruhua. Before I go, though, again, if Dale and Karen are tuning in, from all of us, happy wedding anniversary. I've got to say, one of the most beautiful couples I have the pleasure of knowing. Lovely people. And also, a big shout-out to Karen, Dale's wife, who gives us feedback that I honestly do listen to, because I know she listens to us. So to Dale and Karen and all the whānau, happy wedding anniversary. You're on our minds constantly, in our hearts, and we do honestly hope you have a couple of days rest or just travelling around doing what you do. Let's play a song especially for them, Eilangi. I don't know what we're going to play, but you can choose it as long as it's not a funeral march. I think as long as it's not a funeral march. So while Rangi selects that song and he fades it up as I fade down, I just want to say make sure you come back and join us. Go to www.ytnnews.com for all the latest news, articles and information, current affairs and politics in your regions, wherever it might be. Scotty Morrison's going to be bringing you the news shortly up at 9 o'clock. And until then, we're going to be playing some sounds.

0: Well, welcome back, Matt Tukaki. You know, I was saying to Rangi, look, I just got to go out for a minute. I won't be long. Play a couple of songs, maybe a tribute song to our mate Dale and Karen. And then as I was walking back in the door, I said, hang on, we're not finished yet. And we are not finished yet. Coming up after 9 o'clock, we have He Rirua. That's our lifestyle show where Dale sits down in a pre-record with somebody who knows everything about anything to do with a kaupapa. So don't forget, He Rirua is coming up. Also, don't forget, Dan Hikaroa today, by the way. Also, please don't forget about our budget coverage coming up later on this afternoon at 2 o'clock, because shortly we're going to be speaking to one of the most remarkable... Now, look, I know I'm a bit of one for getting carried away, but she, in my view, is one of the most inspiring people I know, and yet I've never met her. Professor Horner Black is her name. I think we're going to be trying to get her on the line very shortly. I've got to stop calling him she. I've got my mind on Karen. One of the most inspiring people I know, yet I've never met him. And it's kind of like what Winston was saying this morning, I guess, about the crayfish. I've got crayfish in my mind, Rangi. What do, Rangi? Can you go down and get the crayfish? I think that's a no, eh? Yeah. Go and get us a rugby team too, eh? There's one on the books called Moana Pacifica, although get in before Winston gets in because it might be a little bit more than a crayfish. Jeez, it's all happening here this morning. So anyway, Professor Horner Black, of course, we're talking about Te Reo Māori advocate influencer, if you like, appointed as the inaugural professor of Te Reo Māori at Hedonga Waka, Victoria University of Wellington. For those of you who are not familiar with those Māori words and phrases, I'll tell you, and stop commenting on our Facebook page if you're going to be a dick. Marking a significant milestone for Māori language revitalisation within academia. And, you know, I would also argue that he's obviously not just somebody who is an influencer and probably knows a lot of stuff about a lot of stuff, but inspiration comes to mind. Horner, welcome. Sorry, we're on fire this morning. We're all confused after Winston Peters and I started talking about ping pong diplomacy. There was a panda in there somewhere, something about Moana Pacifica, and it ended with a crayfish. And you know what? The sad thing is, we didn't even have a share of the crayfish. This is crayfish that Shane Jones pulls out the other night on TV and then throws it unlovingly back into what looked like a little freezer bag from the Woolies. I mean, talk about just how about throw it our way, bro? And then David Seymour earlier commenting that I asked him about the pie moment down there on Botoni, and David Seymour says, oh, Shane Jones pretty much inhaled that pie. Well, you know, isn't that what we do when confronted with a power pie, especially when Nicola Willis is buying it? Anyway, so sorry, we're all over the place this morning. Hey, I'd love to ask you a question about what led you into, I guess, what is, for me, a historic professorship, if you like, in Te Reo Māori, because I don't think there's that many of them around, right?
1: There's a few of them, but they're all kind of spread across different universities. There's quite a few at Awanui Arangi.
0: Yeah.
1: And you've got the likes of Tau. Rawinia is at Te Hiranga Waka herself. Mm. And so, yeah, I suppose nothing really specifically led me to it, to be honest. It kind of just happened. It's not like something I've working towards.
0: That's life. I mean, you know, interestingly enough, I was kind of chatting with David Seymour about that. I can't believe I was doing this this morning, which was, you know, it used to be that we had a job that we were very clear about when we left school, like working for IBM for life or what have you. But actually, you know, life takes some twists and turns, and all of a sudden the career we thought we'd be on is completely different. For example, when I got to say, you know, I thought I was going to be a professional golf player, and yet I'd never played golf. And now look at me, fat, overweight, broadcaster. But I mean, it is funny how life takes us in these different paths, right?
1: Yeah, it is. And, although I grew up in a family that was, my dad is himself is a professor of Te Reo Māori Aonearangi, so I kind of grew up around the environment. It's just not something I intentionally chase to do. But you're right, we just don't know what the future jobs will look like in the next 20 years. And so it's about being flexible and just dealing with the issues as they're present in front of you, I suppose.
0: And I guess, I don't know, we say this often on the show, in fact on this network, that actually we're shaped by the environment through which we live our lives. And whānau leave an impression, community leaves an impression, marae, our hapū, whoever it might be, leaves an impression on us to the point where that midlife, if you like, or midway through, or even midway through your 20s, you do end up doing something completely different maybe than what you thought you would do.
1: Yeah, that's right.
0: You know, maybe my midlife crisis is upon us and I can see myself opening a power pie bakery somewhere on State Highway 35.
1: Selling crepes as well.
0: Well, probably that's probably where I get the gout from. Maybe I should stop eating the crayfish. That's why the crayfish business wouldn't last long with me, because there'd literally be none left. And you'd probably end up seeing me on the TV screens handing out those naughty, very naughty, let's just say komatua, what do you call them, the freebies. Oh, no, Your Honour, I was just handing this out to my nephew to get 6 crayfish for the 21st, Your Honour. Next minute, but you don't have any nephews. Oh, sorry, are they girls? Go on, nieces then, Your Honour. Hey, can I ask you, I'm really fascinated by this. I mean, the responsibilities that come with this, though, because we see a lot of our rangatahi, a lot of our young people, Māori and non-Māori, increasingly interested in the world of Te Reo Māori. I mean, my former partner, Japanese, learnt fluency in Te Reo Māori to then become a school teacher at an intermediate. I mean, do you feel, I don't know, a weight of responsibility, if you like, or even investment and influence to be able to shape this next generation on their Te Reo Māori journey?
1: I mean, I suppose the short answer is yes and no. I mean, it's a shared journey, and so not one person's going to make a huge difference when it comes to Te Reo Māori. But luckily for us in Aotearoa, I suppose, public support is kind of growing for Te Reo Māori. Our speaker numbers are at their highest ever, and young people are pretty much leading that charge. Yeah, there are a few concerns, particularly, some things that the current government are doing that kind of undermines some of that work, but I suppose the responsibility, I suppose, is just ensuring in places like in the university setting, that it makes it more easier for our kids, particularly those that are coming through Kura Kaupapa and have grown up speaking Te Reo Māori, that it's more easily they can, be themselves more in those spaces, and they can access Te Reo Māori that's relatable to them. Because often, in some university settings, Reo Māori classes are often designed for people that have just begun the journey, but we need to start thinking about, creating some that are there for graduates of Kura Kaupapa and Kohangareo, et cetera, et cetera.
0: It's fascinating because I was having this conversation with somebody the other night, and I was talking about transliteration, and which is normally a very big word for me to use. And I was explaining to them that the exciting thing about the evolution of a language, particularly an indigenous language like Te Reo Māori, is that you associate words with meaning in a transliteral way. And they said, give me an example. I said, so I admit I was standing in a takeaway shop while I was doing this, so the one that came to mind was Hanamana. And I said to and they looked at me all confused, and I said, do you know what Hanamana means? And she said, no, what does it mean? All excited. I said, Chinaman. And which was the irony, obviously, standing in a takeaway shop. I could have gone with anything from sweet and sour pork. I mean, if I was doing Japanese, it would be at McDonald's, and hamburger would be the one, or kito kato. So the exciting thing about language, particularly Te Reo Māori, it doesn't stand still, right? It evolves.
1: Yeah, well, if you want a language to survive, it has to evolve. And funnily enough, like in terms of things like transliterations are generally a sign that languages are doing well, because when we transliterate, it's a sign that we're not too concerned about using that particular word. But often when languages are in danger, you sometimes see people react negatively towards transliterations, because they're more interested in kind of preserving the, you know, original words, et cetera, et cetera. So yeah, transliterations are sometimes a good sign that the language is in a good space.
0: If it's any consolation, I've been in the mirror for the last 24 hours practicing that word. I mean, you know, to be fair, I mean, I was not good at pharmacist for a while, which is why I probably was never going to be a pharmacist. I struggled with chemist, and after I had a stroke, I struggled with a lot of words. Hey, if I can just say, I mean, because, you know, talking about this current government, I mean, it seems to me that while, I hate to call it suppression, but while they are turning on Te Reo Māori, for example, English first, Māori second sort of thing on government names, it seems to me that the younger generation in particular are turning their noses up at that and saying, well, you know, say what you will, but I'll do what I want. Thank you very much.
1: Yep, 100%. And I think that's a testament to the young people we have. But, you know, to be fair, it also includes many

0: Yeah, and you know, when they're slashing Te Reo Māori, you know, it'll be really interesting to see what the budget looks like today,
1: Yeah,
0: with
1: absolutely.
0: regards to Te Reo Māori funding and where they're going to invest or where they've cut investing in Te Reo Māori, because really they don't really invest that much in Te Reo Māori anyway,
1: No.
0: overall. So it'll be
1: Well,
0: interesting to see what comes out of that.
1: talking about young people, we're going to go to the 9 o'clock news, and that young person being Scotty Morrison. I'm going to get a dollar for that one. Hey, Hannah Black, thank you so much for joining us. Hey, congratulations and all the best as you embark on your new journey. We're proud of you, bro. We are absolutely stunningly proud of you.
0: Thank you, bro. Tēnā koe.
1: Tēnā koe. Hey, that's me. That's us for 9 o'clock. Scotty's up with the news any second now. Kia ora.
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